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3: Sunshine Coast weather with Noosa Toyota, committed to our community. Blue skies and sunshine. A top of only 22. Loving that. Overnight lows of about 11. Over the weekend, though, 24 the top. Fine for tomorrow. A couple of showers expected for Sunday into Monday. And drive home this afternoon with Nugget and Al. 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

That movie's been around. Tomorrow night in Warringah at the Forest Park, right outside, well, pretty much next door to the skate park, but right outside the Warringah Whites IGA, in conjunction with the Horizon Festival, there is a free movie night, and you are invited along to take your family, your picnic rug. There's going to be a bit of music from Junior Burger. There's going to be a petting zoo, popcorn, and some food trucks as well. It's a free event showing, babe, the movie night under the stars. Weather's looking pretty good. It's going to be amazing for that. Check out what you can do with the family this weekend. 911hotfm.com.au. And we'll line up more of the biggest hits and the best throwbacks from 98. 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

0: you could be going as well because she scored a family pass to gel blasting experience in the Twin Water. So here's the idea, Soap. Mother's Day. You go out for a beautiful brunch. You go somewhere nice near the water. She has the eggs Benedict. Maybe you go for an acai bowl. And then you go, Mum, I hope you brought some solid shoes because we're going to Twin Waters to be shot in the neck.
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2: Oh, that is going to be one epic Mother's Day. Imagine that. Hopefully this afternoon, though, it's a Pamper prize. Hopefully. I got no idea, though. Nugget and Al's Pamper on Panic. Back to Savo when the boys drive you home from three. David Guetta and Sia Moore with the biggest hits and the best throwbacks. 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

G'day, Sam and Ash here. Back Monday, we're going to be giving you the chance to go in the draw to win that Around the World and 15K. Yes, and 15K, if you don't mind. We might be sporting a little bit of a Mother's Day hangover, maybe a little bit of an Aperol spritz on the brain, but we're going to be freshening you up when you wake up from 5 here at 91.1 Hot FM. You should

0: When you're standing on the latest stars, for Miley. Just don't forget Younger You at 91.1 Hot FM with the biggest hits and the best throwbacks after 11. I want to get you to Gold Class thanks to the Endeavour Lottery's prize home. You will find it. Kennedy Parade at Golden Beach, a $2.8 million dream home. 250 metres from the beach at Golden Beach there. Oh, yeah. Thanks to the Endeavour Lotteries. Want to go Gold Class? Your chance to win that double ticket after 11.
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4: Well, for the Bruce Highway between Caloundra and Caboolture, Sunshine Motorway is building up eastbound Kawana Way to Karawatha Drive in Mountain Creek. Caloundra Road to slow eastbound through Little Mountain and Caloundra West. Nicklin Way has delays through Warana and Pereira. Brisbane Road, patchy through Mooloolabah. And David Lowe Way travelling well through Perugian and through Marcus Beach. 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
2: Hello, I'm Rob McLennan. One Nation leader Pauline Hanson says she's disgusted the so-called ISIS brides were allowed back into Australia with their children. Three of the four women were arrested on arrival overnight. They're due to front court today on charges including slavery and joining ISIS. Hanson telling Sky it's their children who also pose a risk.
3: They're taught jihad. They're taught to be martyrs. They're taught to give their lives up for Allah. So I'm telling you, they are incompatible in Australia.
2: The rising cost of everyday essentials has pushed Australia's credit card spending to its second highest level on record. According to Canstar, we put $30 billion on the plastic in March, while debit card spending reached a record $60 billion. The fight for the Liberal Party presidency is heating up, with former opposition leader Alexander Downer taking a swipe at former PM Tony Abbott. Both men are believed to have the job in their sights. Downer, though, fears Abbott might take the party too far to the right. Well, if you haven't sorted out your flowers for Mum this Sunday yet, you might want to hop to it. Many florists across the country reporting they're now close to selling out already, tipping an increase in last year's Mother's Day numbers with more than 10 times the orders of a regular day.
4: I think we're going to be about 25% up on last year. So that's a really positive sign for the year ahead for the flower industry.
2: That's Courtney Ray from Daily Blooms. Round 10 of NRL continues tonight with the Titans taking on the Roosters and the Cowboys hosting the Eels. In AFL, Carlton will be fighting for the survival of coach Michael Voss, but it will be a tough ask. They're up against fourth place Brisbane in Brisbane. In the other game, Port Adelaide comes up against the Western Bulldogs at home. And former Aussie star test batsman Marcus North has been offered a role as a selector, not for his home country, but for the English side.
0: Sport.
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7: Oh, it's jumper weather. Loving it. Fenusa Toyota committed to our community atop a 22, blue skies and sunshine for the remainder of today. It's going to be a fine one tomorrow, 24. Couple of showers.

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0: That is to Gold Class. At Event Cinemas, I've got a double ticket to go, all thanks to the Endeavour Lottery's prize home. We're going to be there on location tomorrow from 10. Kennedy Parade, Golden Beach, a $2.8 million dream home. That can be yours for just $10. And I got Gold Class tickets to go right now. Risker of Kawana Ryland, what is the plans for the Friday and the weekend?
3: Yeah, just finishing work at about 4:30 today. Have yep. got a bit of a barbie tomorrow.
0: Nice.
3: A bit of, Mother's Day pampering hopefully on Sunday.
0: Ooh.
3: But these Gold Class will just make my day. You know what I'm saying?
0: Yeah, I know what you're saying. I can feel the hint that you're putting down here, Risker. I mean, I can hear what's going on here, my friend. Well, the good news is we're going to get over work at 4:30 this afternoon. We'll have the barbie. We'll sort out Mother's Day. Then what's going to happen? When that's all done, you're going to go to Gold Class because I got a ticket for you.
3: Oh, that's amazing.
0: Can go to Gold Class. I reckon some Devil Wears Prada 2 going on at Gold Class. Just throwing that out there.
3: So good.
0: Yeah.
3: That has just made my week.
0: Well, there you go, my friend. Well, you have a great weekend.
3: Oh, thanks, Mikey. You too.
4: Hey, y'all. This is Ella Langley. He's choosing Texas, I can tell.
0: And the Ad 350 continues now. Ella Langley with the biggest hits and the best throwbacks on 91.1 Hot FM. Just when

good is that? Devil Wears Prada 2, Lady Gaga, Doja. It's called Runway. 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And $1,000 in fuel can be yours. Sign up now. You too. Beautiful day. Sure is. And it's a Friday. The heart is a

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5: Bruce Highway travelling well at the moment between Nambour and Caboolture. Steve Irwin Way slows up around Roy's Road through Beerwa. Cloud Road is busy through Little Mountain and Cloud to West. Sunshine Motorway slow eastbound Mountain Creek. And Nicollin Way busy through Warana and Pereira. Brisbane Road patchy through Mooloolaba. 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It's Chris. 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
4: Hello, I'm Rob McLennan. Pauline Hanson is going after the children of four ISIS brides who've returned to Australia. Three of the four women are due in court today after being arrested on arrival, the One Nation leader claiming without evidence the children are just as dangerous.
5: These kids have been brainwashed over there. Their hatred is taught to them towards the West.
4: A Northern Territory police officer has read out a heartbreaking letter from the mother of murdered five-year-old Kumanjai little baby at an overnight vigil. The five-year-old girl was found dead in a riverbed last week in Alice Springs.
6: When she was a little baby, she would smile when she watched Coco Melon. She was my little princess. My princess who loved the colour pink.
4: That's Leanne Little from NT Police, that vigil one of many around Australia. Jim Chalmers says next week's federal budget will prioritise saving over spending, revealing the federal government's made $64 billion in savings and reprioritisations. He says fuel security, cost of living and housing will be among the top concerns tackled.
7: We will be saving more than we spend in the budget that Katie and I hand down on Tuesday night.
4: Phone giant Apple will pay out $250 million to millions of iPhone users who were misled about the device's AI capabilities. The settlement applies to Americans who bought iPhone 15 Pro, Pro Max and iPhone 16 handsets who alleged they were misled about non-existent improvements to Siri. Fast bowler Darcy Brown is expected to be left out of the Aussie squad for the Women's T20 World Cup. The South Aussie is set to be replaced by young Queenslander Lucy Hamilton after a run of poor form. Brown has been a familiar face in Australian teams over the last 5 years. Round 9 of AFL continues tonight with

0: slowly. It's hard to say that I'd rather stay awake when I'm asleep, because my dreams are bursting out.
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0: If you do see any drummers, please let us know. 1300 468 911. We're just getting some word through at the moment that there is a multi-vehicle crash at the intersection, the Satellites, Nicklin Way, where Kiwanis Shopping World is, causing some delays around there at the moment. Doesn't look like the delays are terrible, but bad enough to obviously the top end of Nicklin Way. Also, a multi-vehicle crash at the other end of the Nicklin Way at the roundabout of Caloundra Road. So a bit of a nightmare going on out on the roads at the moment. If you do see any dramas, please let us know. 1300 468 911. We line up more of the biggest hits and the best throwbacks. Dua Lipa in two hits. And Sonny Federa on the way before one at 91.1 Hot FM.

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The Strumming Bird Festival's coming back for 2026. Cannot wait for it to be back here. The Sunshine Coast at the stadium, October 18. Bailey Zimmerman, Cooper Allen, Dexter and the Moon Rocks.

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0: 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I'm going to tell you how that can happen after one on 91.1 Hot FM. 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
2: Traffic a little bit busy around the Nicklin Way roundabout for Calandra Road, heading inbound. Also Nicklin Way, Warana, right up through Minyama, both directions, getting quite busy. A little bit busy both ways from Mount Creek Sunshine Motorway, but that's just minor though. No delays heading up towards Mount Coolum. Clear run to Gympie and also to Brisbane for the Bruce Highway. 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With Australia's largest $40 million jackpot dropping every 3 minutes, now's your chance to play. 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
2: Hey there, I'm Jackie Lim. We're being assured the hantavirus outbreak on that cruise ship off Africa isn't the beginning of another pandemic. So far, it's claimed three lives, with other passengers falling ill. But the World Health Organization's Dr. Maria van Kerkhove says we're not dealing with COVID part two.
3: This is not coronavirus. This is a very different virus. There's a confined area. We have five confirmed cases so far.
2: Reintegration programs won't be optional for the children of the returned ISIS brides. Three out of the four women were arrested upon landing in Australia last night, their children free to go and live with extended family. PM Anthony Albanese says he has no sympathy for the women.
4: I do have sympathy for the children, though, who are victims of decisions that their parents have made. It is appropriate that they undergo support, children who've been subject and exposed to all sorts of horrors.
2: More domestic flights have been axed due to soaring fuel prices and falling demand. Link Airways scrapping its Shell Harbour routes from May 20. It follows Qantas cancelling flights in and out of Mount Gambier in SA, from Darwin to Queensland and from WA to Sydney. A New South Wales police crackdown has seized the largest amount of child abuse material in the state's history. 62 people have now been charged. And the most livable regions in Australia have been revealed. According to iSelect, the top spot to live is Sutherland in New South Wales, followed by the Adelaide Hills and New South Wales Northern Beaches. The study looked into key factors like health, well-being, affordability and work-life balance. In sport,

beaches. The study looked into key factors like health, well-being, affordability and work-life balance. In sport, more drama in the tennis world with star players threatening to boycott the French Open. It comes days after Jannik Sinner blasted the amount of prize money up for grabs, despite the total pot climbing to more than $100 million. Sinner now declaring he does not feel respected and will refuse to play if the prize money is not increased. Aryna Sabalenka and Coco Gauff have announced they'll support the drastic measure. And in the AFL tonight, it's the Lions and Blues at the Gabba and Power and Dogs at Adelaide Oval. That's the latest in news and sport.

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0: 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Craig, what is your itinerary? Where are you going?
1: I'd love another trip over to America. That'd be fun.
0: Nice. Disneyland, maybe?
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1: Do the White Christmas.
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The world and 15K. Yes, and 15K, if you don't mind. We might be sporting a little bit of a Mother's Day hangover, maybe a little bit of an Aperol spritz on the brain, but we're going to be freshening you up when you wake up from 5 here at 91.1.

0: 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It's a brand new flick coming out. Oh, this looks great.
1: In Hollywood, the new stars at the silver screen changed the face of the motion picture industry forever. The Minions are back with a touch of mystery.

0: you been?
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0: 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Catching up with Scotty Hillier. Wonder if it's worth trying the line in this weekend or even the boat. And of course, Friday, it's Meat Tray Friday. Thanks to Mick's Meat Barn. After three, give the boys a call, get yourself a Lucky Door ticket, and you could be winning a meat tray worth $150. 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I'll catch you tomorrow from 10. We're live on location at the Endeavour Lottery's prize home, Kennedy Parade at Golden Beach. We'll see you then at 91.1 Hot FM.
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3: Early check of the roads as we make our way home on this Friday afternoon. Sticky conditions on Nicola Way through Bocarina and Warana at the moment. Ritual Road busy through Kunda Park. Lander Road also pretty sticky through Little Mountain. Kiwana Way also slow through Sippy Downs. Steve Irwin Way is still fine through the Glasshouse Mountains and Biwa. Nemi Mountain Road is hassle-free through Perugian Springs. 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
0: Hey there, I'm Jackie Lim. Two so-called ISIS brides are facing court in Melbourne today on slavery offences. The mother and daughter, aged 53 and 31, were part of a group of 13 women and children who arrived in Australia last night after living in a Syrian war camp. Another woman will front court in Sydney, charged with terrorism-related offences. The PM is standing by Sports Minister Annika Wells after the watchdog found she breached family travel allowance rules. Wells came under scrutiny for trips to sporting events and the ski fields. She's paid back $10,000, but Anthony Albanese won't be asking for her resignation.
13: Annika Wells has apologised. She has paid back the money, has been paid as was appropriate.
0: Measles cases are surging in Australia. The disease was effectively eliminated here in 2014, but has made a comeback due to a decline in vaccinations and outbreaks overseas. 105 cases have been reported already this year. Voters will head to the polls tomorrow for the Farah by-election to decide who will replace former Liberal leader Susan Lee. She quit politics in February. One Nation is favourite to snatch the seat. And despite cost of living pressures, it seems Aussies are still willing to splurge for Mother's Day. New data from ANZ shows customer spending in 2025 rose 6.6% to $592 million nationwide. Founder of online florist Daily Blooms, Courtney Ray, says Mother's Day is the biggest day of the year for the industry.
14: It's actually even bigger than Valentine's Day, which is a close second.
0: In sport, Collingwood's Scott Pendlebury will tonight equal the VFL-AFL games record, marking match 432 when they take on Geelong. Cats coach Chris Scott says you can see how Pendles makes his teammates better.
15: I rate and respect him so highly for a number of reasons, just the way he's been able to help others within the team.
0: And the Rabbitohs will be without star centre Latrell Mitchell for tomorrow's clash against the Sharks. The Blues hopeful injured his back last round, but fans are being assured he should be fine for Origin. That's the latest in news and sport.
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3: Sunshine Coast weather with the Pump House. 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Mostly sunny this afternoon. That is the order of Saturday as well. Mother's Day on Sunday, shower or two.
4: Oh, come on.
3: I think it'll be all right. It's only an occasional shower.
4: You're calling it?
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4: So if you're planning a picnic, hot family, Albie has called it.
3: Bring them out.
4: You'll be fine.
3: You'll be fine. I wouldn't even worry about an umbrella or anything.
4: Just put that blanket down on the ground. Yep. Put mum down, even if her hip's been hurting lately.
3: And just sprawl out.
4: Put mum on the ground, on the dirty ground, and just everything's going to be fine.
3: Exactly what it's going to be.
4: Excellent.
3: Showers, though, from Monday, and they look like they will continue in the early part of the week.
4: Oh, garbage.
3: It's 21 degrees.
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3: I'm not complaining about the cool morning. I thought it was lovely.
4: Oh, it was lovely this morning. It was nice and brisk in Woombah, I can tell you. Good afternoon, Hot Family. No, it was really, really nice. I think we might have been in single figures. We might go down to nine.
3: Nine.
4: In beautiful Woombah this morning. It was absolutely delightful. Even getting out of the car, you know, it's still been hot, hasn't it?
3: Oh,
4: the last few weeks has still been stupid.
3: Yep.
4: Got out of the car. It was beautiful sunshine here at work at about 10:30. Walking across the car park, and I actually had the moment where I kind of stopped and went, this is nice. Because the sun was nice. It was just taking off that bit of cool, but it wasn't. I wasn't thinking, oh, God, I'm sweating through my undies already.
3: Considering,
4: it was a nice change.
3: Considering it's only a month from the official start of winter, it has to happen sooner.
4: Welcome aboard, Autumn.
3: Finally.
4: I tell you what, the Sunshine Coast is going to be an ocean of puffer vests on the weekend.
3: I'll dig mine out just for you.
4: You'll love it. So, yeah, enjoy it. But again, as you say, the nice weather might be short-lived. Some showers around on the weekend.
3: Absolutely. But, Mother's Day, shower or two. Don't worry too much.
4: Now, thinking Mother's Day, of course. Last chance to score a pamper or a panic prize. We'll play that a little bit later on. But I reckon my mum would really, really love for Mother's Day. She might say flowers. She might say a nice outing with the family. She might say a picnic in the rain that
3: Could
4: Alan
3: do.
4: Has confirmed will not be a problem.
3: Mm-hmm.
4: What mum really wants is some meat.
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0: With Mixed Meat Barn Warana, where tradition meets quality.
3: And look, if you win this, you can make mum something beautiful for Mother's Day.
4: And make it mum's choice.
3: Yeah.
4: Like if you win the meat tray this weekend, say to mum, hey, I'm going to Mixed Meat Barn, I've got $150 in my pocket.
3: Yep.
4: What do you want, mum?
3: What would
4: do
3: you want?
4: Do you want a nice roast? Do you want a brisket? Do you want some sausages? What would you like? Maybe a nice steak? Dude, that's the least you can do for the woman who carted you around in her guts for 9

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3: Happy Friday.
2: Look, I was wondering why Albie was wearing that low-cut shirt. It now makes sense with the dance you just did. Mm. Was that the shimmy?
4: It was.
2: It was very impressive.
4: Yeah.
3: Ooh-la-la.
2: Are they new tassels?
4: I think I've done something to my back.
2: I don't know. All we could see was your front.
3: You've done something to your hair
2: now,
3: anyway.
2: Now, boys, no time for chit-chat because we're doing something special for Mikey's Random Advice this afternoon because...
3: Am I helping somebody?
2: I wouldn't imagine so, but you've got more chances to fail the Savo because we're going to do a speed round because I was checking out the mailbox last night and thank you to everyone who does send their letters into us because I noticed we had a bit of a glut of people who have got Mother's Day related problems.
3: Right.
2: So I thought this is our last chance before Mother's Day to help them out.
3: Yes.
2: We're going to do a speed round of helping people out this afternoon, okay?
3: You've come to the right place, all these people.
2: I wouldn't have thought so. First email comes from Mark. Dear Mikey, my wife is a wonderful mum to our three beautiful kids, and when I asked her what she wanted for Mother's Day the other day, she said, I don't want anything. I'm just happy to have the day with you guys. Is this a trap, Mark?
3: No, don't buy her anything.
2: Oh, you reckon?
3: No, don't buy her anything.
2: I reckon it's a trap.
4: Mums always want something.
3: No, they don't. Oh, I think, because I'm the same. I don't know, I'm not a mum, but I'm a dad. But I'm the same. Don't buy me anything, and I generally mean it. And I think there's ladies out there the same. Don't buy anything.
2: So the divorce guy says don't buy her anything?
4: If you turn up to your mum's place on Mother's Day.
2: No, this is worse. This is his wife.
4: Oh, yeah. No.
3: I don't buy my mum anything.
2: Got to buy her something.
3: No.
2: Because I'm telling you, this is a trap.
3: No.
2: Buy her something.
3: Yeah. No, it's not.
2: All right. The two married guys say yes.
4: Yeah.
2: The divorced guy says don't buy her anything.
4: We all love presents.
2: Moving on. This is from Natalie. Dear Mikey, I'm fairly convinced that neither my husband nor my kids, who are aged 16, 19 and 21, will have organised anything for me for Mother's Day. I've seen a bottle of a beautiful perfume that I absolutely love and have not bought for years because it's quite expensive. I saw it on sale and I'm considering buying it for myself as a Mother's Day present. Should I do it? Is this okay?
3: Absolutely.
2: Go for it, Natalie.
3: Yes. So,
2: treat yourself.
3: Buy your own present so no one else has to worry about it.
2: You tired ass. No, but I reckon if you're in a situation, we've been saying to a lot of our competitors on Pamper or Panic, we're happy for the mums who want to play for themselves.
4: Yeah, absolutely.
2: Because there are a lot of mums out there who are thinking, these boneheads aren't going to organise anything for me.
3: Yeah.
2: So, especially if there's someone who might be married to, say, Mikey.
3: I will spoil you.
2: I reckon treat yourself, Natalie.
4: You're entitled to buy something for yourself.
2: And if they go, oi, what did you do? You go, I got myself a Mother's Day present.
3: Yeah. And if you...

0: If you do get another gift from them, well, that's just an added bonus.
1: Bonus present.
0: Yes.
1: Natalie, go your heart. For something expensive, it's on mega sale. Mm. Take advantage of that.
0: Yes.
2: I don't like it when we all agree on something, but yeah, go for that.
1: I like the speed round.
0: Okay.
1: I like this a lot. Last one. This is probably the toughest one.
0: Okay.
1: Dear Mikey, when I asked my wife what she wanted for Mother's Day, and he says in brackets, we had our first baby 10 months ago. Congratulations. She said she didn't want a gift, but she would love it if I cooked a beautiful dinner for her this weekend. I'm totally open to the idea, but the main issue is I'm a terrible cook. So terrible I make Albie look like Gordon Ramsay.
0: Oh.
2: I object.
1: Do you have any suggestions for simple but delicious dinners I can cook for my lovely wife for her first Mother's Day, Steve?
0: Two options. Option number one, simple but delicious, chicken Kiev and chips.
1: Yeah, that'll tick some boxes, yep.
0: Second option, do what I do with my mum, take her out for a pie and a Coke.
1: Not really.
0: Yes, really.
1: What do you mean? We've met your mum. She's a lovely lady.
0: Yeah.
1: So what, this Sunday, when you say taking her out, are you taking her to that pie van at Caloundra?
0: No, that's when it started. So that started about 5 years ago.
1: So it started as you pulling up to a roadside van and getting her a pie.
0: Quickly, let me tell you the story very quickly why that happened. So my son had to go to the Caloundra Minor Clinic because he got oil in his eye. She was up here because it was a big disaster. It was Mother's Day because I wasn't seeing her actually on Mother's Day because of work and she was away.
1: Yeah.
0: So we stopped into that pie van on Caloundra Road, got a pie and a
1: Coke.
0: Good
1: pies, by the way.
0: They are brilliant pies. And that was about 5 years ago. We sat opposite that pie van for Mother's Day, having a pie and a Coke in the car, and now it's just become tradition. So,
1: which you don't mind because it cost you $11.
0: That's right. Last year, I took her to Yatla Pies and got her a pie, a Coke, and she said, "Oh, what about dessert?" I said, "Well, what do you want?" She wanted an apple turnover, so I got one of them, and that was it.
1: Oh, you branched out to dessert.
0: Yes.
1: So, she's a lucky lady.
2: I'm locking up my 4 and 20s.
1: All right.
0: Yeah.
1: So let's say we've started at the bottom of the pile. Mike, you're saying a pie and a Coke.
0: Oh, that's the heaven chips.
1: Now, given that your cooking has been besmirched in this email, what do you say?
2: Because it's Sunday. Sunday is day of the roast, so you have a roast meal.
0: But he can't cook, right?
2: No, yeah,
1: I was going to say a roast as
2: even
1: well.
2: Even I can do that. Yeah. Put it in foil.
0: No, you can't.
2: Put some veggies with herbs and spices.
1: You don't put them in foil.
2: Huh?
1: Don't put them in foil.
0: Yeah, see? You can't.
2: And away you go, put her in the oven.
1: I was going to say the same thing. Steve, a roast is the easiest thing in the world. Not necessarily the way Albie's describing
2: perfectly.
1: It, but
0: Do a roast. Slip into Aldi. You can buy them as a frozen microwave meal. 4 minutes, 20 in the microwave. Done. Happy days.
1: Mikey, yet again, you've been a huge disappointment.
0: Mm.
1: To all the mums out there and everybody involved in Mother's Day, good luck. We've helped no one this
2: afternoon. See you with the pie van.
0: Yes.
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0: Yeah. This one stumped everybody. It's a carryover.
2: And we're very pleased with ourselves. We remembered to do the carryover. And of course, being Friday, just by having a crack at the Survey Says, you score yourself a ticket in the meat tray. And if you work out what it is, $50 is spent at the beautiful Noosa Yacht and Rowing Club.
0: Yeah, the new
2: Mum would love it there for Mother's
0: gaming,
2: Day.
0: Gaming free Noosa Yacht and Rowing Club. 17% of people in our survey say this is the most difficult thing about international travel.
2: Had a lot of good guesses yesterday, but couldn't quite crack the one we were after. It's not the hassle of connecting flights. It's not the battle of getting through customs, because it's different in every country.
0: You're not in the airport at all.
2: It's not to do, yeah, you're right, you get out of the airport. It's not to do with, like, transport situation and maybe the, you know, not knowing where you're going because you're in a foreign country. It's not even to do with your phone.
0: No.
2: Like international roaming and finding a charger that fits and all that kind of mess. It's none of that. We're to give you a clue basically saying it's something you'll encounter pretty much as soon as you arrive. And if it's a problem, it's going to be a problem for the whole trip, isn't it?
0: I think so.
2: Can cause some serious problems. 17% of us say this is the most difficult thing about international travel. What do we reckon is round three for the survey?
0: Let's
2: says.
0: Try again. 1-300-468-911.
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1: 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Sunshine Coast traffic.
7: Good afternoon, early check of those roads as we knock off from work and school. Walter Hay Drive fine through Noosaville at the moment. Enny Creek Road still seeing some delays there. David Lowway a little sticky in Noosa Heads, otherwise Gympie Terrace is fine at the moment. And Beckmans Road is currently running quite nicely through Tewantin. When sickness strikes, your pay doesn't have to stop. 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
1: It's time to play The Survey Says.
0: 17% of people in our survey say this is the most difficult thing about international travel.
2: We're into round three of this particular survey, and $50 is spent at the Noosa Yacht and Rowing Club up for grabs, not far from there, in beautiful Karoi Bar. It's lovely, Gina. How are you, Gina?
3: Well, I'm great. What a beautiful afternoon, hey?
2: It is an absolute stunner. Well, can I tell you, Jeans, I was in Karoi Bar yesterday. I was the Sunshine Butterflies. You are in beautiful part of the Sunshine Coast there, mate.
3: Oh, no. God's own country. Nuggets.
2: Was
3: God's
2: a little bit fresh in Karoi Bar this morning, I'm assuming?
3: Yes, it was a little bit cool.

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2: Afternoon in light easterly winds with stronger gusts around 10 knots across the coast. There's still 1 to 1.2 metres easterly swell at 11 second intervals, and the next tide is a low tide at about 5:45. 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
1: I'd love to tell you about something my beautiful 2-year-old daughter brought home from daycare in her underwear.
0: Oh, fabulous. Love that. Plus all the usual suspects, Scroll Stoppers, Half-Baked Advice and Sound Sleuth all back this Sunday from 8 when you wake up here at 91.1 Hot FM. 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

0: 91.1 Hot FM, that's Olivia Dean. Man, I need. We often say when we read stories, the headline is the first thing that should grab you.
1: That's
0: right?
1: The key. Like, I did a little bit of journalism at uni, and that's the first thing I tell you. And obviously, and this is back in the days of actual newspapers and things, got to get that headline right. If you get that headline right, most people are going to go, well, I need to know what's going on here.
0: I need to go further.
1: I think as Leonardo DiCaprio said in Django Unchained, you had my interest, now you have my curiosity.
0: Yep. So I was flicking through the digital newspaper the other day.
1: Because you do love a clickbait headline, don't you?
0: I'm a sucker for clickbait.
1: You regularly get reeled in.
0: But I think you would have got reeled in on this one as well, as would most people. When you read the headline, man makes custom submarine for parrot so the pet can go underwater on vacation. Says the bird went in willingly. It's the story.
1: What is happening?
0: It's the story of Beebe, a white-winged parakeet, and his owner, Stephen Lawyer.
1: Yes.
0: Steve is a bit of a thrill seeker, so he takes this parrot apparently everywhere. According to Steve, Beebe the parrot has already done skiing, long-distance bike riding, and skydiving.
1: How is the bird skiing?
0: I don't know.
1: Is he just strapped to the front of him and go, off we go, champ?
0: This is the thing. He says the bird went in willingly and he's taken it. Because he's
1: based on what?
0: He's quite creative. He's made this little cylinder thing so that he can take his bird to the Bahamas with him. And he didn't want to leave poor old Beebe there just in the

0: cage or whatever.
1: Look, I'm not an expert. I'm not Dreamy Dr. Chris Brown. I'm not an animal expert. Mm. It sounds to me the thing he's putting the bird in seems like it's airtight, which I can't imagine is great for the bird.
0: Well, he says the bird went in willingly. Of course it did, because it hadn't been underwater at this point.
1: But what the hell is happening? But again, there must be some sort of breathing apparatus. Because if he's just putting him in a tennis ball can, how is he avoiding water going in?
0: No, he did some little tests.
1: But air is available.
0: He did some tests before he took him out in the deep.
1: Oh, that's amazing.
0: So he used the kitchen sink to put him in the little cylinder.
1: Oh, come on. If you're going to do it properly, at least use the bathtub.
0: Apparently this is all on YouTube where you can see the little guy bobbing underwater in this small custom submarine made of a plastic cylinder.
1: Wow.
0: He says the bird was loved it. He likes doing, in his words, he likes doing these kinds of adventurous things with us. He wasn't stressed. We know what our bird looks like when he's stressed. So, yeah,
1: he clearly loves the bird.
0: Oh, well, and the thing is that animal rights groups and that are going, nah, this isn't, you can't take a parrot underwater in a tiny container.
1: So. It's going to freak out.
0: It's not going to enjoy this.
1: Because you're a bird person. You understand birds better than I do. Would a bird like that?
0: Well, birds are intelligent animals, but I don't know if they're meant to do this.
1: Polly shouldn't be here.
0: Mind you, they're not meant to ski long-distance bike ride or skydive.
1: So let me just get this straight. So we've known that Stephen has got a bird.
0: Yep.
1: He's got a bird submarine.
0: Yes.
1: He's got a bird skiing situation.
0: Yes.
1: And has a bird long-distance cycling outfit.
0: Exactly.
1: You know what the story doesn't mention? A girlfriend. I feel pretty confident that's the only bird he does not have in his life. And if this keeps going, that is not going to change.
0: So if you want to check it out, apparently it's on YouTube. He's taken him to the Bahamas and his little pet parrot's on his underwater excursion riding in his tiny sub.
1: Part of me wants to check it out, but then part of me is worried I'm going to lose my entire weekend. Watching this bird go scuba diving.
0: I feel it's a series. He should take it on some more adventures.
1: It's still better than half the stuff on free-to-air TV. I might watch it.
0: So well done, Steve. Aww. Well done, BB.

0: Ventures.
1: It's still so better than half the stuff on free-to-air TV. I might watch it.
0: So well done, Steve. Aww. Well done, BB.
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12: Hey there, I'm Jackie Lim. The Prime Minister is confident justice will be served in the case of returning ISIS brides. Three of the four women were charged upon touchdown in Australia last night. If convicted, they're facing decades in jail. Anthony Albanese says he'll continue to back security agencies to manage the situation.
13: We have a right as a government to ensure that the law is upheld, and these people will face the full force of the law.
12: The NT government has announced a child protection system review will be undertaken following the death of Kumanjai Little Baby. The review will include investigations into the Culture and Resources Department in the wake of the five-year-old's murder. It comes after three Child Protection Department staffers were stood down earlier this week. Migration numbers could be capped to match the number of houses available. That's under a new plan by the Coalition, with opposition leader Angus Taylor saying the move would improve housing availability for Aussies. We are told more details will be provided in his budget reply speech next week. The PM has rejected calls for the Federal Communications Minister to resign after the findings of a travel audit were released. Annika Wells was forced to repay more than $10,000 relating to four trips she incorrectly charged to taxpayers. And parents have hit out at inclusive childcare events for Mother's Day. Fierce backlash has been sparked by several centres hosting gender-neutral Family Day or Parents' Day celebrations, while suggestions to permanently change the name have been generally slammed.

0: In sport, the top tennis players are threatening to boycott the French Open if the prize money isn't increased. Jannik Sinner and Aryna Sabalenka are calling for a 22% share of revenue, not the less than 15% currently on offer. The Grand Slam starts May 18. And Matilda's rising star Jada Wyman has decided to pause her football career amid a knee injury. Her breakout season and Asian Cup debut hopes ended with a freak fall in training back in March. She's now broken her silence, requesting a release from her contract with Swiss club Ike Stockholm. That's the latest in news and sport.
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3: Sunshine Coast weather with the Pump House. Water management solutions on tap, mostly sunny this afternoon. More of the same tomorrow, heading for a top of 24. And Sunday, Mother's Day, looking at a shower or two.
4: Clubhouse on Ocean Street. 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
1: It's kept things very, very busy. But yet again, as always, the news cycle rolls on relentlessly. You can't be expected to follow all of it. It's like we say every Friday, don't sweat it. We've got you covered.
2: And now, from Global News Headquarters, it's time for News of the Week.
3: I'm Al Doblo.
1: And I'm so glad the aircon in our studio is finally fixed. Being made to stand on a tarp was so dehumanising.
3: More pain for borrowers this week as the Reserve Bank decided to not read the room at all and raise the cash rate by 0.25%. The third straight rate rise now sees the cash rate sit at 4.35% and adds around $80 a month to the average $500,000 mortgage. A spokesperson for the Reserve Bank has defended the decision, saying that growing inflation was the root cause for the rise and that there will be more pain for Australians if they don't curb their out-of-control spending on frivolous items such as medicine, petrol and groceries.
1: One of Australia's most beloved icons, Kylie Minogue, will be immortalised in a new Netflix documentary. It was announced this week. The first trailer for Kylie was released and will give fans a rare behind-the-scenes glimpse into the life of the notoriously private pop superstar. The doco will feature appearances from stars such as Kylie's sister Danny and Aussie singer Nick Cave, and will cover her entire career as well as her relationships and battle with breast cancer. It's hoped that if the documentary succeeds, it may see producers finally greenlight our long-hoped-for Bardot documentary, Sophie Monk and Four Other Girls.
3: Hollywood royalty and fashion's biggest names are on show this week with the annual Met Gala. The star-studded evening that acts as a fundraiser for the Costume Institute sees the who's who of the movie, music and fashion world strut their stuff in outrageous themed outfits. This year's theme was Fashion is Art, and among the 500 guests, Aussie Nicole Kidman, Rihanna and Hailey Bieber were considered by many judges to be the best dressed, while singer Katy Perry turned heads in an outfit described as a mix between a beekeeping suit and a fencing uniform. The bizarre ensemble was topped off with a helmet that completely covered her face, which also helped her hide from the authorities given her recent legal dramas.
1: In sports news, the Broncos have been smashed with even more injuries and suspensions ahead of this weekend's NRL clash with Manly. The Premiers will be without 14 top-line players, including Captain Adam Reynolds due to concussion, centre Katoni Staggs due to suspension, and winger Dean Mariner, who needed leg-saving

0: Let's go here to Nicole in Budrum. How are you, Nick?
1: Yeah, good, thank you.
0: My friend.
2: You don't know how lucky you are, Nicole.
0: Yeah, right, you've done well there. I had my finger on somebody else's line and they hang up.
2: And they hung
0: we
2: up.
0: We won't tell them who they are because they'll be absolutely spewing unless it's a terrifying prize. Now, Nick, who are you playing for?
1: Depends on the prize. So I'll go both myself and my mum. She's more the pamper.
0: Okay, leaning more towards the adrenaline sort of prize.
1: Yeah, absolutely.
0: So of the panic prizes we've had so far, we've had a beautiful helicopter ride along the coast of the Sunshine Coast. Would you be up for that?
2: Ocean View helicopters.
1: Yeah, 100%.
0: Would you be off to Aussie World and have a go on the SX360?
1: Yeah, already done that. It was great.
0: Oh, so giddy up. Oh. Big car track right up your alley.
1: Yeah.
0: Oh, that sounds magic. And how about gel blasters? Would you keep me running around playing with some gel blasters?

0: Oh, well done, Nick.
1: Thank you.
0: Now, be honest, are you going to get her anything else for Mother's Day, or is that the whole gift pretty much taken care of now?
1: No, I've got a few other bits and bobs to go
2: that's
1: with
2: just
1: it.
0: What a good
2: cherry
0: daughter.
2: On top.
0: Yeah. Plenty of other players this week have said, no, that'll do us.
2: That'll
0: now.
2: Do us.
0: You're doing well. Mum enjoys that. Well done. Happy Mother's Day to you as well, Nicole.
1: Okay. Thank you so much.
0: Well done.
2: Skinversity Budrum. Unlock your skin's potential with Skinversity this Mother's Day or any time. Check out the website. It'll give you all the details on how good
0: beautiful.
2: It is.
0: It looks beautiful. I don't understand anything they do, but it looks nice.
2: Thanks to everyone who played the Pamper Panic Wheel. 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
3: Good afternoon. Check your Sunny Coast roads for our Friday knockoff. Sticky conditions on Nicklin Way through Boccarina and Morana at the moment. Bruce Highway a little bit under speed southbound through North Lakes. EU Mountain Road busy through Perugian Springs. Steve Irwin Way still running quite well through Glasshouse Mountains and Biwa. Caloundra Road busy through Little Mountain. And Kawana Way is struggling through Sippy Downs. 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

0: easy to set your pots in those deeper holes. But yeah, look, it's a good time to catch a few mates, and then they will slow up, boys.
1: And we've seen a bit of swell around this week, a little bit of groundswell. Uh-huh. Has that settled down for the weekend if you're going to hit the big water?
0: Look, it also looks like there's going to be a bit of swell. Tomorrow they're sort of saying 10 to 12, and then Sunday picking up to like 15 to 20. So, look, if you've got a big boat and you want to just maybe poke out the front, look for a couple of tuna or some mackerel, which there's been plenty of both. But for most, I think it'll be rivers and creeks. There's still a bit of swell. And the bar there at Mooloolaba, you know, Bribie and Noosa.
1: Oh, Noosa,
0: Can be a bit of fun with a bit of swell, especially when that tide turns and runs out against it. So I think for most, rivers and creeks, as I said, throw the pots in, the brim, the whiting, the flathead. But all in all, it looks like it's going to be cool for the next 3 or 4 days.
1: You've had a beautiful Saturday out on the water. You haven't sweated to death because of the lovely conditions. You get to about 4 o'clock, I reckon, and you go, yeah, no, I reckon that'll do me. You run it back in, hook it back up in the boat ramp. You get it home. You do all the bits and bobs you've got to do. You look at the watch. Bugger me, it's 5:30. What will I do now? I know what you're going to do. You're going to flonk down on that lazy boy, get a cold beverage of choice, and put it on Channel 7 because Creek to Coast, I've got no doubt in the world, two things. Scotty knows what's on, and it's going to be outstanding. Don't make a liar out of me, Scott.
0: No idea. No, joking. I'm with you. So, actually, this one's a bit of a funny one. So, we were up in Mornington Island, if you remember, a couple of months back there, and we caught some really good finger mush. So, what we did, because the fishing was so good, we did a little episode where I got my producer and my cameraman to actually fish, and I picked up the big camera. So,
1: is this the great Jed Smith, one of the great humans of all time?
2: What, you swapped roles?
0: Swapped roles, and it's an absolute ripper but it wasn't Jed Smith. No, it's young Aaron Batiro, who's another camo. Smithy wasn't really happy about it.
1: I wouldn't have thought so.
2: So the fact you've got the camera, is there any footage?
0: Well, funny you say that. After three hours of tuition, I finally worked out the on button and I got it.
1: So what you're saying, this week's edition of Creek to Coast is just a lens cap special.
2: 15 minutes long.
1: What do you mean I'm going to take the lens cap off?
0: Oh, don't laugh. Behind the scenes, there was that much stuffing around. But I actually captured the producer and the cameraman catching a heap of fish, and then one of the guys on the boat's got a GoPro of me filming my producer on that. So, yeah, it's quite good. And we get stuck into a heap of big finger marks up off Mornington Island. So it's a bit of fun, actually. It's a ripper.
1: Who knew the TV cameras had a selfie mode?
2: Oh.
1: Now we know. Yeah,
0: don't laugh. I tried. I haven't
1: How do I turn this thing around? 5:30 tomorrow afternoon, Creek to Coast. You want to see some of the most shambolic camera work you've ever seen? Not by the fine professionals who normally do it, but by this knucklehead. You'll see it on Channel 7 on Creek to Coast. Scotty, have a cracking weekend, mate.
0: All right, good on you, boys.
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2: Destination unknown. Say it all the time. This is an amazingly, ridiculously insane prize.
3: You sounded like John Travolta there and you've forgotten the name. The wickedly talented competition that I name I can't remember. Now, this is cool, Albie, because we're going to be sending a member of the Hot family anywhere they desire in the world. 15 grand to spend just getting to wherever you want to go. Then another 15 grand to spend once you're there. And we've been getting some wonderful entries. 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Put in your details, but then you've got to sell us, haven't you?
2: Yeah, and that's what I like about this competition, because the onus is on you to do a little bit of work, but then sell us on why you deserve to win.
3: 100 words or less, tell us what you want to do and why we should send you. And I've got to tell you, when I read today's entry, Albie, I could picture it. I felt like I was there, because today's entrant is the lovely Abby in Palmview. How are you, Abs?
4: Good, thank you. And yourself?
3: Mate, very, very well. I've got to tell you, I'm a big fan of what you're doing here. Because if you are to win around the world with 15K, where are you heading, Abs?
4: I'm going to head to Greece for a Mamma Mia inspired holiday.
5: Here I go again.
2: Yeah.
5: Mama, how can I resist
2: on cue.
3: There you go.

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1: Abby's a wonderful writer. I felt like I was there.
0: That was very poetic.
1: I felt like I was in the Greek island. So, yeah. Hot Family, go to the website, tell us in 100 words or less what you would do with a trip around the world with 15K. We'll talk to some more members of the Hot Family on Monday.
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1: We're rounding out the week, Al B, with a battle of the sexes in Maroochydore. We've got Judith. How are you, Jude?
2: I'm well, thank you.
1: Good to hear, my friend. Taking on Jude in Golden Beach. It's Shane. How are you, Shane-o?
3: G'day, boys. How are you?
1: Very, very well. Bit of business to take care of first, ladies and gents. Jude, you get ticket number 22 in the meat tray.
2: Thank you.
1: Good luck there, my friend. Shane-o, you get ticket number 75.
3: Sounds like the winner.
1: I can now confirm, ladies and gents, the meat tray is officially sold out.
4: All done.
1: All done. We'll draw that very, very soon. But, of course, the Wheel of Knowledge, we've spun up general knowledge. Ladies and gents, you know the rules. Your name is your buzzer. Jump in whenever you reckon you know the answer. Question five, I would say again at least twice this week, has changed the game because it's worth 2 points. And if we have to, we'll go to Golden Point. Jude, are you ready?
2: I'm ready.
1: Shane-o, are you ready?
3: I'm ready.
1: Question one.
3: Get it,
1: Jude, it was like lightning. Yes, Jude.
2: Sorry.
1: Jude's not apologising for joining us. A common saying the devices caution is better to be safe than sorry. Jude leads 1-0.
4: Question two. Which Australian city is set to host the 2032 Olympic Games?
3: Shane.
1: Shane-o, yes, Shane.
3: Brisbane and a bit of other parts of Queensland,
4: yeah.
3: I suppose.
4: Yeah.
1: And I got to tell you, I still don't reckon we need them.
4: Isn't Rockhampton doing something?
1: They're doing the rowing. Yeah. So that's a whole other conversation. The word crocodile has come up.
4: I don't understand that.
1: One all. Question three, ladies and gents. Multiple choice if you need it. Which Australian animal is renowned for leaving uniquely cube-shaped droppings?
2: Judith.
1: Oh, Jude, yes.
2: Wombat.
1: Wombat. Yes. Now, Jude, would you consider yourself a marsupial excrement expert?
2: Just wombat poop.
1: Just that one, yeah. Apparently their poop is
4: cube. What a weird thing, though.
1: Yeah, it's weird.
4: Cube shape.
1: Because I feel like the whole point of it being tapered is so your bum cheeks don't slap together.
4: Yeah.
1: Whereas cube's coming out of fun for nobody, I imagine.
4: It's a very strange thing, isn't it?
1: Do you reckon the first ever wombat looked back and went, what did I eat?
4: What did I do?
1: And then just

0: Crowd
1: is correct. The Jews got there. Oh. Hey, Shane, a magnificent comeback,
2: good fight,
1: mate.
2: Shane.
1: Well played.
3: No worries.
1: You play again whenever you like. And, sir, ticket number 75 is all yours in the meat tray. You have a great weekend. Jude, ticket number 22. And you're heading off to Sheik and Sassy with 15 spend.
4: Awesome. Thank you so much.
1: Go and get the personalised perfume bar.
2: Give that a
1: big nudge.
2: I think that'd be good.
1: Well done, Jude. That's a fine win for a Friday afternoon.
4: Awesome. Thank you so much.
1: Good job.
2: Sheik and Sassy in Montville. Call up on the weekend. Have a look around. Fashion, gifts and fragrance all under the one roof. And that is the Wheel for the Week. It's 91.1 Hot FM.
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7: Afternoon, check at Sunny Coast Roads for your Friday run home. Kawana Way is busy through Sippy Downs, Maroochydore Road now fine through Kunda Park. Still got some lingering congestion on Nicklin Way through Bocarina and Warana at the moment. 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It's Nathaniel with another update in 30 minutes on 91.1 Hot FM.
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1: It seems fair enough. $150 worth of beautiful mixed meat barn meat. You're keen to get it? We'll draw it next.
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0: Good, with Mother's Day on the weekend.
1: You're thinking, what would Mum like? Would she like maybe some perfume? Would she maybe like some sort of skincare product? Or would she like some chops? These are the decisions you might have to make, because $150 worth of beautiful meat is up for grabs.
0: Yes, and there's some good specials too at Mix, those chicken nibbles.
1: Oh, the chicken nibbles. Chuck them in the air fryer for about 20-25 minutes, or they are absolutely
0: delicious.
1: They're
0: only $4 a kg.
1: You could go nuts in there at $4 a kilo. So if you've got a ticket in the meat tray, get it out of your purse, get it out of your pocket, get out of wherever it is. It's time to spin the wheel. Big boy, it's been a very busy week.
0: Yep.
1: Is it going to affect the way you spin the wheel this afternoon?
0: Yeah, it's been a tiring week, so I'm not confident today.
1: Oh, okay. You're a little bit... You're weary, are you, big boy?
0: Yeah,
1: all right, we'll just do your best.
0: Just don't feel like I have the normal strength.
1: According to Fran the Adjudicator, it just has to go at least one revolution.
0: One revolution.
1: So every number gets a chance.

0: Marana. You reckon they're magnificent
1: they
0: in the air fryer.
1: The marinade on them is amazing.
0: And go and check out the good people there at Mixed Meat Barn.
1: Legends.
0: You'll definitely taste the difference on the Nicklin Way at Warana, and we'll have another 150-odd meat tray up for grabs next Friday.
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13: This is Joyce,

G'day, Sam and Ash here. Back Monday, we're going to be giving you the chance to go in the draw to win that Around the World and 15K. Yes, and 15K, if you don't mind. We might be sporting a little bit of a Mother's Day hangover, maybe a little bit of an Aperol spritz on the brain, but we're going to be freshening you up when you wake up from 5 here at 91.1 Hot FM.

0: And my mum used to pack a peach in my lunchbox. So Peach at school was probably younger, and then Lenny was a bit older.
1: And that's the feasible problem. You make one mistake in the school yard, exactly, and you get stuck with a nickname. Oh, yeah. Well, that's pretty good. Lenny or Peach, they're both acceptable. Yep.
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7: Hey there, I'm Jackie Loom. Two so-called ISIS brides will spend the weekend behind bars after facing court in Melbourne today. The mother and her adult daughter were arrested at the airport overnight after flying in from Syria, with the pair expected to apply for bail on Monday. The NT government has announced a child protection system review will be undertaken following the death of Kumanjaya Little Baby. The review will include investigations into the Culture and Resources Department in the wake of the five-year-old's murder. Four Aussies still on board the hantavirus cruise ship are set to get off in the Canary Islands this weekend with DFAT ready to help. Three people have died, three are confirmed to have the virus, and there are another five suspected cases. Former Foreign Minister Julie Bishop has finally folded under pressure, resigning as Chancellor of the Australian National University. Ms. Bishop will depart effective immediately after months of resisting calls from staff, students and politicians to step down. More domestic flights have been axed due to soaring fuel prices and falling demand. Link Airways set to scrap its Shell Harbour routes from May 20. Measles cases are surging in Australia. The disease has made a comeback due to a decline in vaccinations and outbreaks overseas. 105 cases have been reported already this year. And a list of celebrities banned from attending the Met Gala has been revealed. It seems Anna Wintour isn't a fan of Meghan Markle, while Brooklyn Beckham and wife Nicola Peltz were also not invited, with his parents longtime friends of the former Vogue editor. In sport, the Dockers will be without skipper Alex Pearce next week. He suffered a low-grade MCL injury in last night's win over Hawthorn in the dying minutes of the game. The club saying it's not a significant injury, but they'll continue to reassess how he's doing. Another departure for St George Illawarra, skipper Damien Cook announcing he'll call time on his second stint at the Dragons at the end of this season. And Alex De Minaur hits the court at the Italian Open tonight for his first match, the Aussie taking on local boy Matteo Arnaldi in the round of 64. That's the latest.

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0: Love presents.
1: Moving on. This is from Natalie. Dear Mikey, I'm fairly convinced that neither my husband nor my kids, who are aged 16, 19 and 21, will have organised anything for me for Mother's Day. I've seen a bottle of a beautiful perfume that I absolutely love and have not bought for years because it's quite expensive. I saw it on sale and I'm considering buying it for myself as a Mother's Day present. Should I do it? Is this okay?
2: Absolutely.
1: Go for it, Natalie.
2: Yes. Ditto.
1: Treat yourself.
2: Buy your own present so no one else has to worry about it.
1: You tired ass. No, but I reckon if you're in a situation, we've been saying to a lot of our competitors on Pamper or Panic, we're happy for the mums who want to play for themselves.
0: Yeah, absolutely.
1: Because there are a lot of mums out there who are thinking, these boneheads aren't going to organise anything for me.
2: Yeah.
1: So, especially if there's someone who might be married to, say, Mikey.
2: hey, I will spoil you.
1: I reckon treat yourself, Natalie.
0: You're entitled to buy something for yourself.
1: And if they go, oi, what did you do? You go, I got myself a Mother's Day present. Yeah.
2: And if you do get another gift from them, well, that's just an added bonus.
1: Bonus present.
2: Yes.
1: No, Natalie, go your heart. Expensive, it's on mega sale. Take advantage of that.
2: Yes,
0: I don't like it when we all agree on something, but yeah, go for that.
1: No. I like the speed round.
2: Okay,
1: I like this a lot. Last one, this is probably the toughest one.
2: Okay,
1: dear Mikey, when I asked my wife what she wanted for Mother's Day, and he says in brackets, we had our first baby 10 months ago. Congratulations. She said she didn't want a gift, but she would love it if I cooked a beautiful dinner for her this weekend. I'm totally open to the idea, but the main issue is I'm a terrible cook. So terrible I make Albie look like Gordon Ramsay.
2: Oh.
0: I object.
1: Do you have any suggestions for simple but delicious dinners I can cook for my lovely wife for her first Mother's Day, Steve?
2: Two options. Option number one, simple but delicious, chicken Kiev and chips.
1: Yeah, that'll tick some boxes, yep.
2: Second option, do what I do with my mum, take her out for a pie and a Coke.
1: Not really.
2: Yes, really.
1: What do you mean? We've met your mum. She's a lovely lady.
2: Yeah.
1: So what, this Sunday, when you say taking her out, are you taking her to that pie van at Caloundra?
2: No, that's when it started. So that started about 5 years ago.
1: So it started as you pulling up to a roadside van and getting her a pie.
2: Quickly, let me tell you the story very quickly why that happened. So my son had to go to the Caloundra Minor Clinic because he got oil in his eye. She was up here because it was a big disaster. It was Mother's Day because I wasn't seeing her actually on Mother's Day because of work and she was away.
1: Yeah.
2: So we stopped into that pie van on Caloundra Road, got a pie and a Coke.
1: Good pies, by the way.
2: They are brilliant pies. And that was about 5 years ago. We sat opposite that pie van for Mother's Day, having a pie and a Coke in the car, and now it's just become tradition. So,
1: which you don't mind because it cost you $11.
2: That's right. Last year, I took her to Yatla Pies and got her a pie, a Coke, and she said, oh, what about dessert? I said, well, what do you want? She wanted an apple turnover, so I got one of them, and that was it.
1: Oh, you've branched out to dessert.
2: Yes.
1: So, lucky lady.
0: I'm locking up my 4 and 20s.
1: All right.
2: Yeah.
1: So let's say we've started at the bottom of the pile. Mikey's saying a pie and a Coke.
2: Oh, that's the ham and chips.
1: Now, given that your cooking has been besmirched in this email, what do you say?
0: Because it's Sunday. Sunday is day of the roast, so you have a roast meal.
2: But he can't cook, right?
0: No, yeah,
1: I was going to say a roast as
0: even
1: well.
0: Even I can do that. Yeah. Put it in foil.
2: No, you can't.
0: Put some veggies with herbs and spices.
1: You don't have to put them in foil.
0: Huh?
1: Don't put them in foil.
2: Yeah, see? See, you can't.
0: And away you go, put her in the oven.
1: I was going to say the same thing. Steve, a roast is the easiest thing in the world. Not necessarily the way Albie's describing
0: perfectly.
1: It, but
0: or
1: do a roast.
2: Do a roast, slip into Aldi. You can buy them as a frozen microwave meal. 4 minutes, 20 in the microwave. Done. Happy days.
1: Mikey, yet again, you've been a huge disappointment.
2: Mm.
1: To all the mums out there and everybody involved in Mother's Day, good luck. We've helped no one.
0: See you with the pie van.
2: Yes. Burger and pizza.

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0: Based on what?
1: He's quite creative. He's made this little cylinder thing so that he can take his bird to the Bahamas with him. And he didn't want to leave poor old Bebe there just in the cage or whatever.
0: Look, I'm not an expert. I'm not dreaming Dr. Chris Brown. I'm not an animal expert. Mm. It sounds to me the thing he's putting the bird in seems like it's airtight. Which I can't imagine is great for the bird.
1: Well, he says the bird went in willingly. Of course it did, because it hadn't been underwater at this point.
0: What the hell is happening? But again, there must be some sort of breathing apparatus. Because if he's just putting him in a tennis ball can, how is he avoiding water going in?
1: No, he did some little tests.
0: But air is available.
1: He did some tests before he took him out in the deep.
0: Oh, that's amazing.
1: So he used the kitchen sink to put him in a little cylinder.
0: Oh, come on. If you're going to do it properly, at least use the bathtub.
1: Apparently this is all on YouTube where you can see the little guy bobbing underwater in this small custom submarine made of a plastic cylinder.
0: Wow.
1: He says the bird was loved it. He likes doing, in his words, he likes doing these kinds of adventurous things with us. He wasn't stressed. We know what our bird looks like when he's stressed. So, yeah,
0: he clearly loves the bird.
1: Oh, well, and the thing is that animal rights groups and that are going, nah, this isn't, you can't take a parrot underwater in a tiny container.
0: So. It's going to freak out.
1: It's not going to enjoy this.
0: Because you're a bird person. You understand birds better than I do. Would a bird like that?
1: Well, birds are intelligent animals, but I don't know if they're meant to do this.
0: Polly shouldn't be here.
1: Mind you, they're not meant to ski long-distance bike ride or skydive.
0: So let me just get this straight. So we've known that Stephen has got a bird.
1: Yep.
0: He's got a bird submarine.
1: Yes.
0: He's got a bird skiing situation.
1: Yes.
0: And has a bird long-distance cycling outfit.
1: Exactly.
0: You know what the story doesn't mention? A girlfriend. I feel pretty confident that's the only bird he does not have in his life. And if this keeps going, that is not going to change.
1: So if you want to check it out, apparently it's on YouTube. He's taken him to the Bahamas and his little pet parrot's on his underwater excursion riding in his tiny sub.
0: Part of me wants to check it out, but then part of me is worried I'm going to lose my entire weekend. Watching this bird go scuba diving.
1: I feel it's a series. He should take it on some more adventures.
0: It's still better than half the stuff on free-to-air TV. I might watch it.
1: So well done, Steve. Aww. Well done, Bebe.
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2: 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So many questions. 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
1: I'd love to tell you about something my beautiful two-year-old daughter brought home from daycare in her underwear.
0: Oh, fabulous. Love that. 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

0: Oh, and that brings us to the end of Friday.
1: I've got to tell you, I'm still trying to get over the scuba diving bird story. That's come off a very weird Friday.
0: I just want the next adventure of BB the Parrot.
1: BB the Parrot, the next journey they go on. So that was magnificent. Well done to Julian. Congratulations on winning the meat trade this afternoon. Now, don't forget over the weekend, really get those creative juices flowing. 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
0: Because that's what we've got to do, sift through all the entries and find the ones that really hit a chord with us.
1: And as we did mention before, if somebody could work in some sort of mildly erotic conga line story, we are all ears.
0: Absolutely.
1: We are ready to go for that.
0: That would attract our attention.
1: Now, Monday, of course, we'll be back with Unpopular Opinion. Now, I've just got to check. Are you really going to do the one you told me you were thinking about doing?
0: Yes, 100%.
1: It's a culinary unpopular
0: opinion. It is a culinary one.
1: You've become arrogant because you've got them all across the line this year. You've gotten drunk with power is what's happened.
0: No, so, I've always had this opinion, and when I watch shows on TV and that, I think, no. That is not the way.
1: Those chefs are wrong.
0: Yeah, they don't have the idea.
1: So we'll see how they...
0: They're not in tune with the common man.
1: We'll see how Boy Wonder's job on Monday goes. After he rules out this unpopular opinion, I'll be fascinated to see if the hot family... I'm worried there's actually going to be like a mob of chefs storm the building.
0: We will need to canvass some chefs.
1: Yeah, chefs will not be on board with this. So we'll get Albie's unpopular opinion on Monday. And of course, as well, great win for the Dolphins. Last night, we'll catch up with the boys from the Dolphins on Monday as well. And my gurney thoughts. I've got no plans for the whole weekend.
0: So I'm going to Mother's Day?
1: That'll be fine. That's a perfect opportunity to stare out the window and think about things. So that's going to be back on Monday as well. Before we let you go, that was always my farewell fact. And I love this because, you know, Albie, my background is in marketing. That's where I sort of, that was my university degree, and that's sort of where I started in the world of work. And one of the real keys, you might have the best product in the world, but if the name's a bit iffy, customers won't find you. You've got to have that right name, a sort of a simple name or maybe a name that explains very clearly what you do. But if the name's a bit, you're going to lose customers.
0: I understand
1: that. Which is
0: why
1: I think it's a good move these blokes change their name. Because I want to take you back to 1996, a simpler time, when two very, very smart engineers by the name of Larry Page and Sergey Brin were at Stanford University. And they were putting together a thing that you could kind of search for things on this new invention called the internet.
0: Oh, that thing.
1: Basically putting together the very first kind of search

0: Well, spending the weekend, maybe honing and crafting a product you've been working on for a while. The name is crucial.
1: Very important point. All right, on that note, enjoy Mother's Day, mums.
0: All the mums, yep, happy Mother's Day.
1: And we will see you on Monday.
0: Bye.
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5: 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I'm happy. Thank you guys so much.
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0: 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Nugget and Al here. Hope you're having a ripping Saturday. My little mate over here has had a great start to the year for unpopular opinion.
1: I sure have.
0: He is undefeated until Monday. Because the thing he's going to try and get over the line is not just a crime against good taste, it's actually a crime against food. Find out what it is on Monday afternoon.
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0: They've got some good ideas, haven't they?
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14: Oh God, my God, how she get at me. 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

my breath. G'day, it's Sam and Ash here. 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Yes, it's time. 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

0: Will and Woody, you're either up early, up late, or maybe still out. Maybe you're heading back to your house and a former reality star is coming over to have a great time with you.
1: Ooh, that would be really exciting.
0: Yeah, one of us has been in that situation before.
1: We won't say which one, though. The question is, if that former reality star is coming over to your house,
0: yeah,
1: and I had to bring up Sharon again, but are you going to have a shower?
0: Did you?
1: Do you? What? You might. Why'd you make it specific? We're having fun before. My wife might be up.
0: That's true.
1: Because, you know, we have a young child. If you're up, hun, I'll be home soon. And Will's joking. All right, let's crack into the best bits.
0: Will and Woody.

0: Serial killer, I'd obviously masquerade as a pathology courier, wouldn't I? That's just smart footy.
1: That is smart footy if you're a serial killer. All right, Kelly, let's go to can five.
2: Yep. Oh, I'd say soft drink.
0: Oh, Kel.
1: Oh, sorry, Kel.
2: Oh, damn it.
1: Sorry, Kel. You get those boobs where they need to go.
0: And Kelly, a weird thing to say, Kelly.
1: No, that's what she said before.
0: Thank you so much for the ride, though, Kel. You can have yourself a $100 Funday Sweets voucher. 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I've never spoken to a pathology courier before.
1: It was cool, wasn't it?
0: Sarah, have you got a cool job?
3: I do individual support work.
1: Awesome, Sarah. Yeah, okay. Really great. Yeah. Okay, yeah. Let's go to can one.
3: I feel like, oh God, soft drink?
1: Sorry, Sarah. Sorry,
0: nice
1: Sarah.
0: To meet you there, Sarah.
1: First one's always hard.
0: Nice to meet you, Sarah.
1: Let's go to Harvey.
0: I've got
1: to
0: give Sarah something now.
1: Go on, it's not too late.
0: Sarah, you can have a Mingle seasoning prize pack. Try Mingle Mexican all natural Aussie made at your supermarket for you, Sarah.
1: Beautiful.
0: We can't give someone a, you know, $100 Funday voucher for the boob comment and then not give the individual support worker something.
1: I agree.
0: You know, it just doesn't feel fair.
1: We've righted the wrong there, I reckon.
0: Harvey.
1: Yeah. How are you, mate?
4: I am good, mate. How are you doing today?
1: We're doing beautifully. Oh, Harvey, I love your level. It's just great. You ready to hear some cans?
4: Yes, I am. Go ahead, mate. Let's go for the Friday.
0: Oh, wow. All right.
4: Beer?
0: Oh, Harvey, bad luck.
1: Where are you going, Harvey? Wow, where are you off to? I want to keep talking to Harvey.
4: I'm going to the phone again, picking your mug.
0: Oh, wow. And the faders never come down quicker. No.
1: Let's do a whole spot with Harvey. No, I want the life of Harvey.
0: He's not.
1: Where did he go?
0: He's gone, mate. He's never coming back. It's Will and Woody.

0: best kick-ons you've ever been to. Will and Woody keeping you up.
1: I've been asked to do a spot today, follow-up from yesterday. I made a comment about the fact that I thought that Rihanna and ASAP Rocky were one of my favourite celebrity couples.
2: So it was a bit of an offhand comment. It wasn't like the focus of the spot, but then Mark the Man Daniel, as soon as we went to the song, was like, would love to hear about your favourite celebrity couples.
1: Yeah, and as Mark the Man Daniel so often does, he asks the question. He asks the right questions, doesn't he?
2: And I mean, my ears pricked. I was like, "You're right. I would love to hear a list of your favourite celebrity couples."
1: And for some reason, everyone found that really funny, and I, naturally took that as an insult. And I don't know why you found it funny.
2: Well, this is not generally either. Your field. You like meditation and Joe before,
1: yeah.
2: And you were saying you've got too many. She was saying, "Can you reduce your list?"
1: Yeah, there's a lot.
2: How many did you have? You ought to do a top 50.
1: And well, there's a few. Like, it's funny because I started with, like, you know, couples that.
2: Yeah.
1: No, I agree with Tommy. I don't want to hear. I will not be rushed.
2: No one wants to hear. I will not be
1: puppeteered by losers. I'm not going to come on here and do this your way. I'm going to do it my way. All right. Like, if you want my celebrity couples, I've written them down here.
2: Hey, mate. Tell us how
1: and
2: you did
1: I'm
2: it.
1: I'm going to go through
2: Oh,
1: them.
2: Will, how did you come up with it?
1: Thank you very much. So when I started thinking, why are they my favourite?
2: Yeah.
1: One
2: yeah.
1: of the things that came up for me, yeah. and I think this is why the ASAP Rocky yeah. Rihanna thing was so big for me,
2: yeah.
1: was that they're the sort of celebrity couple that you look at and you think, oh, geez, if they broke up, you'd start to think to yourself, love's dead.
2: Because they
1: you know,
2: seem
1: no
2: they seem
1: one's
2: so
1: going
2: to
1: make it through.
2: Yeah. They
1: if,
2: seem so
1: if
2: perfect
1: ASAP
2: together.
1: Rocky and Rihanna can't get through, then... You know, who can Woods?
2: What chance do any of us have? Yep, I agree.
1: Exactly. And then your heart gets broken when, like, you know, Nicole and Keith break up, for example, because it's just, it's tragedy. And they're one of those couples that you look at and you go, geez. And, you know, we all know what happened with Beyonce and Jay-Z. Obviously, there's, you know, a whole saga there.
2: What happened there?
1: Well, you know, the incident in the elevator with Jay-Z. And,
2: unconfirmed.
1: You know, no, there's footage of that.
2: But, you know,
1: what that might have been alluding to, that breaks your heart. I mean, they're still together, but if they broke up, is love dead?
2: True.
1: I think in terms of my couples who, if they broke up, would you say love is dead?
2: Hey, sorry, hang on a second.
1: Mm.
2: Is this like a list towards the list? Or can we
1: Probably.
2: Just do your favourite?
1: No, there's too
2: How
1: many.
2: How many lists do we have?
1: There's too many.
2: So what are we doing?
1: Well, I'm trying to, there's just a lot here. There's
2: okay,
1: a lot.
2: Okay.
1: So look, in terms of couples that broke up, if they broke up, would I say that love is dead?
2: Uh-huh, yeah.
1: This is the subcategory today.
2: Oh, Jesus Christ. It's commercial radio.
1: Number
2: mate.
1: One for me.
2: Yep.
1: Or I'd say number three.
2: Yeah.
1: Sam Wood and Snezana.
2: Oh, yeah. It's beautiful because they came out of The Bachelor. Do you know what I mean? Like, we saw the journey. And it's also, it's one of the bastions of hope for The Bachelor. You know, obviously, we've got Matty J and Laura Byrne as well.
1: Yes.
2: They're still kicking along beautifully.
1: Yeah. Of course.
2: The show
1: we love
2: lives
1: them.
2: On.
1: And we love them.
2: Love them.
1: But, you know, they're kind of the OG. They're kind of the OG.
2: I didn't make your list.
1: No, they left the network. okay.

0: Poo.
1: Yeah.
0: In this first tier.
1: Yeah.
0: Leighton and Beck Hewitt.
1: Oh, it's a still together?
0: Yeah.
1: It's a beautiful story.
2: Win around the world flights and 15K to spend however you like.
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0: Like those mates that just want to keep going. It's Will and Woody keeping you up.
1: Got a $100 Funday Sweets voucher to give away to the person who does the best David Attenborough.
2: And now the snakes are on the alert. This is the best feeding opportunity they will get all year.
1: So 131065 is the phone number here. God, he's got a great David Attenborough. Love to give you the $100 Funday Sweets voucher. It's his 100th birthday today. That's why we're talking
3: great
1: about
3: word,
1: the big
3: Davey
1: fella.
3: Well done.
1: Which is awesome.
4: Or is he still doing his thing?
1: Yeah, he did one last year. I don't know how often they get him in the field.
3: Just get him in the studio. Get him in the booth. We need your voice on this footage. And that's fair enough.
1: Because I think, he's 100. I think he's still remarkably mobile for someone that age, to be honest. But, I think if they're worried, if they put him in the desert, he might blow away.
4: Boy,
1: he's frail.
4: Yeah,
1: he's
4: 100 years
1: he's 100
4: old.
1: Years
4: he's 100
1: old.
4: Years he's 100 old.
1: I did see a doco with him recently on the Great Barrier Reef, and it was really cool because they had all this footage of when he did his original documentary on the Barrier Reef, which was in, the 50s. They had the footage, and I think he was the first person to take underwater footage at the Barrier Reef. So they showed all this footage of him looking amazing, by the way.
3: I mean, young Attenborough is hot.
1: He was hot then.
3: And I think he held the hotness until at least the 70s.
1: So cool to see the I think that's why people often talk about why people live for so long.
3: Yeah.
1: If you find something that you're that passionate about, almost like something in your brain that's like, got to stay here because that's the most satisfying thing in the world for me.
3: TV career.
2: This is a horned lizard and very beautiful too. This particular species is called the regal horned lizard because it has this splendid crown of spikes at the back of his neck.
1: Now, you know a bit about regal horns, Woods?
3: I do. And even if that's absolute BS, because I often hear David and I just go even if you are just tugging my leg, I'm just believing you. Do you know what I mean?
1: You're into it. As soon as he starts talking about it, you're
3: making it up? Is he ad-libbing? Do you know what I mean? The bear comes out of this cave in May every year. And you're like, yeah, I believe him. I don't know if you've been there all

0: year, but like, and the reason the bear is here is because he's looking for his child. And you go, I don't know how you'd know that. But yeah, I'm buying it, man.
1: He's obviously getting, because this is the other thing as well. I don't know about you, when I'm watching nature documentaries, I feel, you're right, I feel as if the person who's talking is kind of like omniscient, like they totally know all this stuff, but really they're getting, obviously getting fed information by people that have been watching the bears for a long time.
0: Or making it up. Like, you know when they
1: he's
0: kind of like,
1: not making
0: the bird
1: up.
0: Is trying to mate with the female now. Like, is it? It's just dancing. Anyway, someone in the studio, I got some David Attenborough facts.
1: I don't think that's fair.
0: David Attenborough facts. He's got the record-breaking Instagram growth. When he joined Insta in 2020,
1: yeah,
0: he broke the record for fastest time to reach 1 million followers. Did it in 5 hours.
2: Whoa.
1: Strong.
0: 5 hours, Will. Whoa. Great numbers. He's been knighted not once, twice. I don't know.
1: He's been knighted twice.
0: Twice.
1: That's
0: been
1: awesome.
0: Knighted twice. 8 BAFTAs. But Annalise, you're the resident actress in the team. Before we open up to everyone else, 131065 is the number. If you want to give us your best David Attenborough impersonation, some fun day lollies for the best one. Annalise, give us your Davey.
3: Great. In the wild, I see Will and Woody in the studio, and they are about to go on air.
0: What's with the breathing? What's with the...
3: I just heard him then he did breaths. I didn't do that earlier, but
1: that's
3: I heard him quite breathy.
1: That's just acting. You and untrained yeah, didn't
0: it's
1: hear
0: subtlety. It's the subtlety.
1: Untrained
0: the
1: didn't subtlety. Hear the breath.
0: Let me hear David again. Let me hear real David.
4: The crabs make a dash for it, risking life and limb to graze on these seaweed pastures.
1: Doesn't
0: no
1: breathe. Doesn't breathe.
0: No breath there.
1: Doesn't breathe.
0: No breathe.
3: He was really breathing before.
1: Annalise doesn't get the lollies, but you might. So 131065, $100 worth of fun day lollies for you. Yeah, the best lollies in the world. For you, if you've got a great David Attenborough celebrating the great man, 100 years old today. So give us a call.
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0: 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It's Will and Woody keeping you up.
1: Do you do a great David Attenborough?
2: The wolves work as a team. One of them gets close enough to bite the hare's tail.
3: Oh, poor hare. Okay, we've got
1: 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Tasty. William, you're first up. You do a good David Attenborough on his 100th birthday.
4: Really, this nature is just beautiful.
3: William, we've just seen a huge tarantula enter the room. Describe what's going on, William. Sorry, mate.
5: What was the question?
3: Oh God, I've put you on the spot. Oh God.
1: He's 9 years old.
3: There's a wolf, and they're hunting as a pack. Just as David said before, go for it.
4: Really, the wolves are just hunting in packs. Isn't it great how they bond?
1: Oh, good for you, William. Well done, mate.
3: Sorry to put you on the spot, mate. Well done.
1: William, you can have yourself a $100 Fun Day Sweets voucher. Yeah. That's for you, mate. Great work. Great David Attenborough. It's his 100th birthday. We're celebrating the big fella. Spence.
6: Boys, how are we?
3: Okay, that's your real voice, I hope. Give us your David Attenborough.
6: Out there in the woods is the gazelle hiding with the lion. And as he hides up the mountain, he knows he's in grave danger.
1: Not bad.
3: I liked grave danger.
1: Spence in the lead. It's definitely the lingo. I think what we're discovering is that no one knows anything about wildlife. the gazelle in the woods is on the way up the mountain.
3: It was hiding with a lion.
1: it's hard to come up with, isn't it?
3: It is.
1: David
3: makes it up.
1: Does David got a wife? Do we know? Is she still alive, Annalise?
3: Not in my
1: make use of yourself in here.
7: Oh, God, I just Googled David Attenborough young, not David Attenborough wife.
1: Oh, is that because we were saying he was sexy before?
3: And he is, isn't he?
7: Does he have a wife? He has a wife, yes.
1: He does. And she's still alive too? Away. Oh, so she's also passed away.
7: Yeah, 1997.
1: Oh, a while ago. Wow. Yeah. So single for 29 years.
3: Well, we're not sure. Let's go to Jay here. Jay.
1: Surely he's married to nature. You know what I mean? Like, I feel like it'd be hard to get in David's pants because he'd just be, you know, the other woman in the relationship is the wildlife.
3: Someone told me that bras and panties get thrown on the stage when he goes and does speaking to us.
1: Really?
3: Someone told me that. Oh, yeah. Oh, David Attenborough.

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7: 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Run by the Fathering Project, these awards celebrate

0: It's all I build, baby. You'll get there.
1: Yeah. I don't know if I've ever, like, if a radio show has ever made me, like, skip sleep.
0: Well, let me tell you.
1: Do you know what I mean? Like, no, this would have to be scintillating.
0: And it is.
1: Is it?
0: Mm-hmm.
1: I haven't checked the edits.
0: I don't know what we're doing, but I know that it's scintillating. Okay. It's you and me.
1: It's Will and Woody.
0: Get to the sunrise, baby.
1: Will and Woody.

0: up early. It's Will and Woody keeping you up.
1: Join us at a great time because it's time for the Swap Meet.
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1: It's a train.
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0: that just played, but I've got a couple of signed Taylor Swift CDs.
1: Here we go. Here we go. What CDs? Are they the well-known CDs?
0: Well, two of them are from her most recent album, so The Life of a Showgirl, and one of them is from the Tortured Poets collection.
1: And how did you get these CDs signed? Did you buy it specifically signed, or did you see her sign it in person?
0: Oh, I wish I could see her sign it, but no, I was a crazy fan waiting at 2 o'clock in the morning, and happened to be when she dropped him on her.

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0: best kick-ons you've ever been to. Will and Woody keeping you up.
1: Woodrow, we've got one of the biggest stars in the world who joins us right now, Khalid. We spoke to him the other day.
2: I did say before the chat, like, obviously Khalid is an extraordinary artist, but when we were told by our producers that we were speaking to Khalid, I said, DJ Khalid. And then I realised that they are not the same person.
1: Yep.
2: So what you're going to hear at the start of this chat is us really leaning into that. That, you know, it's quite extraordinary that there are two huge artists in the world, one called DJ Khalid, one called Khalid. And we're going to see if he was going to get around those similarities. And I'll leave it for you guys to judge as to whether he –

0: Hell
1: my
0: yeah.
1: like my sword and my
0: Yeah.
1: shield,
0: Come
1: and
0: in
1: we
0: and
1: just
0: carry
1: beat
0: it.
1: it, and then whoever wins gets the name.
0: I love that. You were 18 when things really started popping
1: Yeah.
0: off. When some success comes in, obviously some money comes in as well. And for me, as an 18-year-old, if I all of a sudden came into a lot of money, I would have made some stupid purchases. Is there a purchase that comes to mind for you?
1: The bright orange soda color Rolls Royce I had maybe like a couple of years ago that I could never drive anywhere without being recognized. I feel like that was probably a little stupid of me. But you live and you learn, you know. It was like really bright. It was the brightest orange you could imagine. It was like tangerine orange, and
0: Wow.
1: someone
0: Damn.
1: ran into

0: good kind of crew.
1: Oh, as in like private, they've gone like, we'll flip the bill. Wow. Like for like a kid or for an adult?
0: Scout's honor, man. I can't tell you. But.
1: Oh, wow.
2: when you do a birthday, are you sticking around for the cake?
0: I'm ordering a separate cake just for myself.
1: Good for you.
2: That's your rider. That's your rider. I want my own cake.
3: There you go. And that's great follow-up from you, Woods.
4: That's some great cake chat. I reckon that'll be picked up by the pop culture website. Khalid eats his own cake. That's just good gossip.
3: Khalid, it's always summer somewhere tour coming to Australia this November. In the Woody.
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0: the radio and give your son Bodie a bit of a shout out?
1: Yes, I'd love to. Yeah, he just works hard all the time and deserves a bit of a plug.
0: What would you like to say about him, Danielle?
1: Well, he's a beautiful child, young adult now. He moved away 6 years ago to start an apprenticeship, and he's only got 2 months to go. I'd like to give him a shout out. I'm just so proud of him and what he's achieved.
0: What do you love most about Bodie, Danielle?
1: Oh, he's just got the kindest heart, caring, goes out of his way for everybody and just caring, you know. He's got a good heart. He'd do anything for anybody.
2: That's really sweet. Do you get to tell that to him, Danielle?
1: Oh, not enough. Not enough, mate. Not enough. I wish I could tell him more. Well, it's making me tear up.
2: The good news is, Danielle, he's actually on the line right here and he's heard that entire thing.
1: My son.
2: Yeah. Bodie, you there?
3: Hey, Mum.
1: Hi, darling. Oh, wow. I just wanted to let you know how proud I am of you, mate. You're doing good.
3: I just heard all of that. Thank you so much for the kind words.
1: Oh, mate, just couldn't be prouder of you, doll.
3: I love you so much. Love you too.
0: Oh, that's really,
2: really
0: beautiful.
2: Sweet.
1: He's down there working on his own today.
0: I love it. I love the straight back response from Bodie first up there when Danielle said, I just wanted to tell you that. And he goes, yeah, just heard that.
1: Mum.
0: That was super sweet.
1: Mums, they're always a little over the top, aren't we?
0: Good for you, Danielle. Happy Mother's Day to you. Bodie, we hear it sounds like it's been pretty intense down there, mate. So we're going to pass you over to the producers. They're going to sort you out.
3: Oh, legends.
0: Good on you, Bodie.
2: Doing beautifully, Bodie.
0: Well done, mate.
3: Cheers, legends.
0: See you, Bodie. Hey, Danielle, thank you so much. You sound
1: Not
0: like
1: a
0: you're a beautiful mother, mate. Have a great Mother's Day. And for everybody else, willandwoody.com is the place to register. If you want to join the Push-Up Challenge, push for better mental health this June. Woods, we're going to get out of here, I think.
2: We are. Have a cracking weekend, everyone.
0: Yes.
2: Just let it rip responsibly.
0: See you on Monday. Let's get quizzical.
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0: G'day, Hot Family. Nugget and Al here. Hope you're having a ripping Saturday. My little mate over here has had a great start to the year for unpopular opinion.
1: I sure have.
0: He is undefeated until Monday. Because the thing he's going to try and get over the line is not just a crime against good taste, it's actually a crime against food. Find out what it is on Monday afternoon.
1: I dispute that. And next week we catch up with more entrants in our fantastic new competition, Around the World in 15K.
0: They've got some good ideas, haven't they?
1: Absolutely. Catch you Monday. All thanks to Clubhouse on Ocean Street. 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
5: And it's actually Gayley asking the question. 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
4: That's pretty cool. We're talking about Poppy G as well and also your daughter Millie in camp.
5: She's on school camp. Woohoo! Oh, I miss it terribly. It's Gayley and Emily Jade.
3: 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Hot.

0: Gayley and Emily Jade, hello.
1: Okay, here's something fun for you to do right now.
0: Right.
1: And it's this. So NASA have launched, they've already had a website, but they've launched this really cool thing where you can find your name in the Earth.
0: Right.
1: So you've got to go to a website called Landsat. So
0: okay.
1: Just Landsat. Yep. And when you go into it, it prompts you to type your name in.
0: Okay.
1: So you type your name in, the letters of your name, and then it's years of satellite pictures of the Earth where they find and have found letters in the Earth. So, for example, the Y in the shape of a river.
0: Okay,
1: or
0: yeah, gotcha.
1: L's in the shape of...
0: In the landscape.
1: In paddocks, you know, right. In the way that the different farmers have, like, mowed and ploughed their land.
0: Gotcha.
1: Yep. Volcanoes, all that kind of stuff. So whatever your name is, you can Google it, and so you can put your name in, and then it comes up. Now, I know this is radio, so it's hard to explain, but it's very pretty because each letter is a different part of the world.
0: Yep, yep.
1: And you could print them out as a beautiful picture.
0: It's a great
1: idea.
0: And
1: frame it for somebody as a gift.
0: Yep.
1: Under the title of, like, The Earth Knows Your Name or something like that. But the other thing that's really cool with it is that each picture, it tells you where in the world it is.
0: All
1: so
0: right.
1: The longitude and latitude of it, but also just like where it is, like Bolivia or whatever.
0: Yeah, yeah.
1: And I was doing this because, like, you know, curious and put my name in it. Tried to put Gayley and Emily J, but it was too long. So, but anyway, you could use it as your next travel itinerary and you could travel to all the,
0: to
1: places,
0: the places that name came
1: where
0: up.
1: You're, and you could take photos of yourself near the letter of your name from around the world.
0: That'd be funny. I'd be like, I'll do the one in Hawaii and I'll do the A. I'll do that one, looks good. That's in Canada.
1: Mm-hmm.
0: And Buenos Aires has got one in there.
1: Yeah, yeah.
0: I don't know about going to something, Stan. So
1: and I might miss a run.
0: So can we do it again and see if I can get another country for the L?
1: It's a great idea. I just wanted to share it and say, go do it.
0: Yeah, check it out.
1: Yeah, it's really cool.
0: Nice piece of art. It's Gayley and Emily Jade.
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0: Hello there. It's Gailey and Emily Jade, and there's someone we love in our show dearly, and it is
1: Poppy J.
2: Here's a little story in history
3: about Paul Gallagher's old man, Poppy J.
1: I've been watching a bit of footy with the old man. He's in the nursing home, 91 years old, and I've been watching a bit of the Anzac Day game with him, Collingwood, and at halftime, Scott Penderbury is just about to break the game's record. For the most games played, or equal it, and then go on to break it if he's all good. But my dad noticed at half time that he had all, you know, the Chinese cupping that you get done and that leaves those marks on your back?
0: Yeah, yeah.
1: He had it all over his back, and Dad didn't know what it was, so he said, look at Pendle's back. Have they been using his back as a coffee table? As though all the cups have been down.
0: I can't unsee that now.
1: I know, it was there. Anyway, we had a laugh over that, but the game last weekend, it was on a Thursday, I think, Hawthorn played Collingwood, and there's a guy called James Sicily who's the captain of Hawthorn. Mm. And I was telling Dad on the phone at quarter time because I was telling him to watch it. Mm. And I said, side bottom's gone to Sicily. And he said, oh, okay, well, what's he going to do? And I said, well, he's going to be a defensive forward because Sicily's a halfback and he's like a quarterback. He organises everything. And I thought they were sending Sidebottom to nullify him. And he goes, so Sicily. And I said, yes. Like, I think he was just catching up with the name. And he goes, where are they playing? And I said, at the MCG. And he said, well, what's he doing in Sicily?
0: I love Poppy G. It's Gailey and Emily Jade.
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G'day, it's Sam and Ash here. We're back Monday with your tickets to go to Ladies Oaks Day. Yes, it's time. Get ready. 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Plus, we'll be letting you know how you can win around the world and 15K. This is our biggest travel promotion ever. 30 grand, if you don't mind. When you wake up here Monday with Sam and Ash at 91.1.

0: It's Kaylee and Emily Jade.
1: Well, I've got a daughter. Her name's Millie, and she's in year nine. She's went off for her year nine camp.
0: Right.
1: Now, up until this year, she's always been a camp girl, excited to go to camp,
0: but wanting
1: to go to camp.
0: She's overheard you, I reckon.
1: Oh, well, look, here's the thing. This year's camping was like real camping. So it wasn't just like, you know, sometimes you go to like Canberra or whatever, and there's ski camps and whatever the camps are that all the kids go to. This was like fully like camping. There's a lot of kids doing their Duke of Edinburgh. That's still a thing, Duke of Edinburgh. Yeah, it's really big at my daughter's school and everything. Anyway, she was just not happy about going to camp, which I thought was a bit odd. But also there's a lot of changes in year nine in girls. So I was like, is she worried about anything happening on camp? And, you know, I'm not there to help her. You know what I'm talking about. You know, it's that era, you know.
0: Yep.
1: Things change for girls. I've really noticed that year 8 to 9, real change in, you know, not wanting to do sport as much and all that kind of stuff, you know. Anyway, we finally convinced her that, you know, she should be going and that it's going to be a wonderful time and whatnot. And off we went and we dropped her off to school camp. And my husband gets a call a day later from the school. And we panic a little because we've never, ever had a call from the school at camp.
0: So you're thinking, God, what's she done?
1: Well, he's like, what's going on? Now, what I will say for those that are listening that might not know, she's got ADHD and she's on medication. So that's always a bit of a rigmarole as well, filling out the forms whatnot. So when he took the call, they started talking about meds. And so he was like, oh, yeah, okay. And then they started talking about food and diet. And he's like, is she allowed to eat this? And he's like, didn't we fill all that out? And they're like, oh, but we're cooking this like curry thing tonight and it's got these ingredients. And he's like, I think you might be.

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0: It's Gailey and Emily Jade.
1: So we'll do a little guessing game between you guys. Andy Lee has shared some bad news from his New York pub old mates, and it's been a victim

0: had in their kitchen and all our birthday cakes for years were lifted from the pages of this magnificent book.
1: Right.
0: I love this book. It is our actual family heirloom.
1: I've never seen it. I don't think I've seen
0: that. Is this book a family heirloom for you too?

0: Hey, you guys, you look great today. Thanks for listening. It's Gaylee and Emily Jade.
1: Sometimes you've got to think things through
0: beforehand. All the time, but anyway.
1: Especially when you're in my head. Anyway, I needed to get something from the grocery store, but I was busting Gay to do a wee.
0: Okay.
1: Right? So, but then you think, oh, I'll hang on, I'll get what I need because it's just one item.
0: Yeah, yeah.
1: And then I'll go to the toilet. So anyway, I got the thing that I needed and it was a big tub of moisturiser, right?
0: Okay. Why do you need that?
1: I just working out and everything. Sometimes my skin gets dry, so I just on my shoulders and stuff. So I thought I'll get a big ass thing of moisturiser. Yep. And this is where I should have thought it through because then I took it through checkout, didn't get a bag because it was one item.
0: Yeah.
1: And then I thought, right, now I need to go to the toilet. And then I stopped myself because I thought I can't really go to the toilet with this massive tub of moisturiser.
0: That's not in a bag.
1: It's not in a bag. I'm just carrying it in my hand. And I thought to myself, I need to tell everyone, think things through.
0: Go to the loo first. That's always.
1: Number one rule.
0: That is a mother's rule. Bathroom before anything.
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2: Ladies and gents, this is the moment you've waited for. You've been searching in the dark, sweat soaking through the floor. And buried in your bones, there's an ache that you can't ignore.

0: It's Gailey and Emily Jade. Hi there.
1: Hi. So I saw something. I just wanted to, I guess, ask you about it, Gailey, and just see what you think of this idea, because it's happening everywhere. And every time it happens to like another business, I get a bit disappointed as to where the world is going.
0: Okay.
1: But then we get used to it and it is what it is. So, you know, like the first one was, I guess, ATMs and banks, you know, you stopped going into banks to get your money and then it was ATMs. And now there's not even ATMs. Everything's on your phone and your tap. And then it went to, you know, petrol stations. Petrol stations, remember, used to turn up and you get attended to.
0: Oh, the windscreen wiper.
1: Oh my gosh. I mean, I was a bit young for that, but that was what my mum did. That was her job. She would go out and pump petrol and everything. And that was gone. So then it's all self-serve. Then it's supermarkets. And, you know, we're seeing that go more and more. Sometimes supermarkets, there's only two people on a register and the rest is all self-serve.
0: I still always go through the checkout.
1: Yeah, I want to have a chat and, see the person, you know. And I was a checkout chick. So I'm like, save us. But now it's happening in bars. And I saw this new...
0: What do you mean?
1: Okay, so it's a new bar and it's opening up and it's going to be a self-serve bar. So this is what I read. It's in Australia.
0: Yeah, yeah.
1: So you basically buy like a card, like you're going to like a time zone or something that. So you turn up and at the bar there's just one person at the door. You buy your card with your amount of drinks on it, and I guess that's how they can do the RSA. That's all I'm thinking is how they can do the RSA. So you can maybe only buy.
0: So you maybe have to go back to the person that gives out the gives out the card.
1: Yes.
0: Yeah. Gotcha.
1: But then at the back wall of the bar is like 30 taps, and you get your cup and you're self-serving yourself.
0: Like a 7-Eleven Slurpee.
1: Yeah, except for you're going to have this card and you'll... I mean, I haven't seen it. I just read that it was coming. Right. And so you tap and then you pour your drink and then you go to your table. So it's going to eliminate, you know, bartenders. So Tom Cruise's are gone.
0: Yeah.
1: And you'll be serving yourself.
0: Well, you don't get to chat.
1: You don't get to chat. You don't get to tell people your problems.
0: You don't get to meet your future wife. Because there's a lot of relationships that happen with people, bar staff and customers.
1: But not only that, like standing at the bar waiting for your drink. How are you going? How are you going? All that kind of stuff.
0: Well, the lineup still might be there.
1: Yeah, I guess.
0: You got no one policing, you know, you're next. Like if someone's pushing in.
1: Yeah, and there might be fights.
0: Yeah.
1: Yeah, I don't know. I guess I want to.

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1: Hey guys, I'm Bruno Mars.
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0: There was some nice touches with speeches and that, and Charles was cheeky in a couple of his speeches and did really well. 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
1: Which is what?
0: Oh, and by the way, my brother Andrew sends his regards.
1: To Trump. 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
4: No accidents or breakdowns on the roads around the coast. A bit of activity on the Nicklin Way through Watulla, but it is moving nicely. Caloundra Road flowing fine east and westbound. Nambour Connection Road at speed. Baruchidor Road looking good to and from the plaza. Bly Bly Road flowing fine. And David Low Way, a clear run in and out of the heads. 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
2: Compliant

0: I'm Chandra Llewellyn. President Donald Trump says a ceasefire remains in place after US forces reportedly targeted Iranian military facilities linked to attacks on warships in the Strait of Hormuz. Iran's foreign minister has described the strikes as a reckless military adventure. US Secretary of State Marco Rubio says he expects a response from Iran's leadership soon.
1: We have not received that yet, as in the last hour, but perhaps that will come. Their system is still highly fractured and a bit dysfunctional as well, so that may be serving as an impediment. I hope it's a serious offer. I really do.
0: Police officers in Victoria are being told to disable the Bluetooth on body cams. Victorian officials issuing an urgent safety alert on Monday night after Four Corners exposed a security flaw with the devices. The Axon devices, which are worn by police around the

0: Vukic has been ruled out of the Italian Open. He was beaten by American Tommy Paul in straight sets. That's the latest news and sport.
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2: 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A partly cloudy day today with light winds about and a top of 24. For Sunday, a shower or two, 23 is the expected top. And for Monday, it looks like showers about and a top of 23.
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2: You're on Hot Property with Jade Harrison. Happy Saturday. Look, we're going to talk all things real estate and property in here this morning. Property expert Mel Cayley joining the conversation. How are you, Mel?
3: I'm okay, Jade.
2: Do you know, there's so much to unpack and hence the tone of our voice this morning. We were just listening off air to some audio from, I think it was the ABC, because the budget is happening next week. We've just had the interest rate rise, which we've been copped with. So lots of spotlight on the property market at the moment and these changes that we might see next budget. Now, things like changes to negative gearing, changes to capital gains tax, like those two things alone on a personal level for me, I mean, I've only ever known the property industry in my lifetime to have those things. So this is very confronting. It raises a lot of concerns for me, but I don't know if I'm this sentiment is shared with everyone else because really feel like there's a divide happening at the moment. And even when you look at a lot of reporting and a lot of media out there at the moment reporting on this type of stuff, it's really calling out investors like a very dirty word. And I do feel a separation that is occurring. And I don't know if this is just me, Mel. What's your thoughts on all of this that's happening at the moment?
3: Well, the first thing you've got to look at is why do they exist? And negative gearing and capital gains tax discounts exist so that mum and dad investors can do what the government realised a very long time ago that they can't do, and that is to provide private rental housing. So the misconception around negative gearing is it's some sort of fantastic tax break. It's just tax deferral. You still have to pay it. It's just you pay it when you sell the property. So that's not a real thing for a start. The second one is on the capital gains tax discount. What they don't count when they're looking at that is this is money that's going into people's retirement. That's the whole intent of it. That's why you've got to hold it for a period of time initially to get the discount, because what they want is new supply, and then they want to reduce the tax burden on Australians for people in retirement so you have more self-funded retirees. This is why we have asset test bases for your pension, etc.
2: Exactly. So, I mean, that's the first thing that comes to my mind is that if they take away the ability for families and generations to build wealth through property, which helps the older generations retire. For example, my grandmother is an example of that. She's never relied on any pension or anything like that because she has had a property portfolio which funded her into retirement now at 96 years of age, still hasn't been any burden on the government whatsoever and is self-funded. So I do worry about generations if they start to take this away, yeah, the burden on the superannuation and retirement.
3: So this is an actual lie around the words that they use. So the government stole the term affordable housing to talk about government housing. They've used this term, intergenerational equity, to lie to the population about what it is. So younger people think, oh, this is fine. Doesn't affect me anyway. But what it's doing, it is just about stealing money. It is about tax grabbing without the benefits, because the number one causality of new supply is in property investors. If you want more rental homes, you need more property investors. We have fewer rental homes because we're making it harder. What they're saying is, oh, it stops first home buyers because they're competing with investors.

0: numbers look at it better than what the reality is of what they're doing. So they're playing with the numbers. But what they will do is cause more homelessness. They will send more people into rental properties onto the street. It won't help housing. It will make the situation worse.
1: Well, this is the thing. It's a big conversation this morning. It's a heavy convo, but it doesn't matter whether you are renting or you wanting to invest or buy property. It affects everyone. So let's just unpack it a little bit more on the other side of some music. Let's talk about how it may impact the rental market. I think this is a really, really interesting

0: especially on renters, is just a little understated. So let's try and unpack this a little bit this morning, Mel. Now, it would assume to me if you decentivize things for investors, which is what's clearly happening, investors will withdraw from the market. If investors withdraw from the market, first home buyers go, oh, yippee, I can buy a house with less competition. That's not the only scenario, though, is it? What other things and factors might come into play here? I'm particularly interested in the rental market.
1: Yeah, so there's lots of things that'll have an impact on. And so, you know, you mentioned before around this wedge being driven between investors and tenants. We're supposed to be working together, right? So 90% of all people who rent, rent from a mum and dad investor. They're not multiple property owners. The average investor is about 45 years old, earns about $80,000 per annum and has one investment property, right? So that's the vast majority. That's
0: what they look like. That's what these investors are.
1: Yeah. Yes. And so what we're trying to do is help them overcome the challenges of retirement and the government not having enough money to pay all of our pensions. And so self-funded retirement. So that's we've got a longer term view on that. But what they do is they provide new supply. So there is some rumours around that they'll allow them only to invest in new properties to get those benefits. Well, that's great because that's one of the things that we're worried about is that new supply. But that also means in a lot of areas where you've got, where they've been investing in older suburbs, you know, people can't literally buy or rent in those areas. So it starts moving people around as to where they can get rental properties, because what we're seeing is because we don't have enough homes, investors are quite often getting caught out anyway because they're getting bought out by people who are buying what they can versus what they want to get an owner-occupier property. And so it's not just the first home buyers that's missing out. It's everyone's missing out when we're not creating enough supply, and because it pushes all prices up for everybody. And it does mean that people going into the market have to come in much later because they just can't afford to get in. And so reducing supply further is a real problem. It changes the demographics in areas where there's no rental properties. And one third of us rent as Australians. So it's really important that we make sure. And look, I'm also for reducing negative gearing and capital gains tax, taking out that interference at the right time. But that right time isn't in our horizon, because you still need to incentivize more investors, more rental properties, while the number of rental properties is declining.
0: Because it's a supply issue.
1: And the population is increasing. Mm. So you can't mess with the one people that we know are definitely adding to supply just to say because they're bad people and they're ripping off tenants. And, you know, this is the kind of narrative that we're running to grab money for tax. You've got to look at how are we increasing supply? How do we add more rental properties to the market? And that's not by taking out the people who provide more than 90% of them.
0: It seems absurd, doesn't it? Like, when you just explained it like that, it just opens your eyes. And, you know, you do feel like sometimes, deer in the headlights, there's so much spotlight put on certain discussions, almost leaving other discussions completely not had when they should be. So really insightful discussions this morning. We've got a budget coming next week. It will affect everyone in property, regardless of whether you rent, buy, whatever. So we'll keep across it like we do on the show. Heavy little combo this morning, Mel Kaylee, but absolutely love having you in here. Thanks so much for joining me on Hot Property.
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2: Good morning, Hot Property with Jade Harrison. I hope you're having a great weekend so far. We have been talking all things real estate and property in here. And oh my lordy, there is a lot to unpack at the moment. Obviously, the interest rate rise has just happened. We're talking about budget next week. We've just had Mel Kaylee on here trying to break that down a little bit for us. I've got Johan from FTA Accountants in here this morning, joining on the conversation. How are you, Johan?
3: Hey, good morning, Jade. Yeah, no, I'm good. Thank you. Thanks.
2: Now, look, I'm guessing as accountants, you guys, because this budget is going to unpack so much around investment and capital gains and negative gearing and all these different potential changes, you guys kind of specialize in the property industry as well as far as accountancy goes. You're probably listening out like pretty eager to see how it all unfolds next week as well.
3: Absolutely. We're pretty keen to see what's going to happen on budget night. There's going to be a lot of changes. Hopefully not too bad for our clients and listeners. It's going to be a challenge going forward, I believe. So there's going to be changes. So we just got to change our approach.
2: That's right.
3: And do well for our clients.
2: And I think too, you know, it's funny because as everyday people, you know, we watch it, and if it affects us, if we're an investor or what have you, we kind of just hope that our accountants are across it because it's so much for us to digest. But it can be a lot of changes to the way, especially if they make changes around negative gearing. Like, this will definitely impact the way you guys do business, for instance, won't it?
3: Yes, correct. Yeah. So obviously a lot of investors love the idea of negative gearing. That's why they got into investment properties. So look, if that changes in the budget, we'll come up with an approach to deal with it. Will it affect the market greatly? Don't know. Mm. There's always going to be people that invest in property that wants a return. And and this is just a personal view. If a property can pay for itself and you have to pay tax, you're doing well.
2: Yeah. Okay. Well, like anyone would say, it is a privileged position to be in if you can stretch yourself and you can do it. It was interesting because Mel Kaylee was just sort of talking to us earlier about what the customer avatar is for an investor. And it is a person in their late 40s on an $80,000 wage that have one investment property. And so it does kind of burst the perception of what an investor is too, I think.
3: Definitely. It can just be your normal mum and dad, you know, that want to get ahead and buy one investment property. So it's not, I think if we think investors, we're thinking, oh, there's big
2: conglomerates.
3: But it's just your mum and your dad, you know, want to go get ahead, get an investment property. And yeah, like these changes, potential changes coming will affect people.
2: That's right. And look, I think it's just in the world of accounting, it does play a major role. So what's your advice to, you know, listeners out there that are a bit worried? Because these changes won't get implemented straight away, will they? Like, they usually give you a bit of time, don't they, to implement them? Wouldn't be in this financial year, for example.
3: I think the message should be not to be alarmed or spooked. There are changes coming. Let's just deal with it as it comes up, and hopefully it's not too bad.
2: Not too bad. Damage control. Yeah. Thank you so much, Johan from FTA Accountants. Enjoy the rest of your Saturday, and thanks for weighing in on

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5: Good morning, light southwesters across the coast. Beach is still up around that metre or so of easterly swell at 11 to 12 second intervals. The next tide's a low tide at 8:15. It's definitely worth checking the lower end of the Kiwanis stretch right through to Moffat. Other than that, Alex right through to Maroochydore. Also going to be worth checking Coolum through to Stumers and the southern corner of Alexandra Bay. 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

0: G'day, Hot Family. Nugget and Al here. Hope you're having a ripping Saturday. My little mate over here has had a great start to the year for unpopular opinion.
1: I sure have.
0: He is undefeated until Monday. Because the thing he's going to try and get over the line is not just a crime against good taste, it's actually a crime against food. Find out what it is on Monday afternoon.
1: I dispute that. And next week we catch up with more entrants in our fantastic new competition, Around the World in 15K.
0: They've got some good ideas, haven't they?
1: 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Catch you Monday, all thanks to Clubhouse on Ocean Street. 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
2: Good morning, Hot Property with Jade Harrison. We've been unpacking everything real estate and property here this morning. It's been a lot to take in. It has been a big week of headlines when it comes to the property market. Of course, we cannot overlook the fact that the RBA did pump up rates when they met on Tuesday. I think it was earlier in the week. We're not so happy about it. Let's chat to Matt from TSC Mortgage Brokers. Matt, how are you?
3: I'm well, Jade. How are you going?
2: It's a good and a big conversation because everyone's talking about rates at the moment. Now, this particular rate rise, it was expected. We'd been warned. We did feel that this was going to be a rate rise. So I wouldn't say it's a surprise. However, it's not very welcomed. Now, this is your world, being a mortgage broker. Talk to me about what you're hearing from where you are.
3: Yeah, so the bad news first, let's get that out of the way, is rates went up. The RBA cash rate is now at 4.35%, so we had a 0.25 rise. That was largely expected, and I think some of the fixed rates actually have been moving consistently to factor that in. So the good news is, having a look at the minutes, I think the RBA looked to be just creating a little bit of extra space. I think there's an end in sight to the global calamity that's happening around the oil, around the Hormuz Strait. So I think that looks to be progressing towards some sort of conclusion one way or the other.

0: in terms of mortgage rates, cash flow, so money in, money out, and fixing even a portion of it. The conversation we're having with a lot of people right now is to break their loan up. So we normally look at it as one home loan or one mortgage. Technically, what you can do is you can split it up into, you know, you can have a couple of splits. You can have five splits with some lenders. So there is flexibility and there is the ability to lock some in and keep some variable. So you can kind of hedge your bets a little bit.
1: Yeah, interesting. And like, you know, as per everything we talk around this type of stuff, definitely get advice from your broker or go to TSC and get the right info. But look, we will continue to talk about rates and we will check in with you too. Matt Punter from TSC. Hey, thank you so much for joining our convo this morning.
0: Oh, great to be involved, Jade. Thank you.
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4: There's debris to watch for on the Sunshine Motorway westbound direction through Sippy Downs at the Kawana Way overpass. David Lowway is flowing at speed as well. Maroochydore Road looking good through Kunda Park towards the plaza. Nicklin Way flowing fine, although adding a bit of traffic through Watulla. Caloundra Road is a clear run east and westbound. 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It's Mark with another update in an hour on 91.1 Hot FM. We'll be right back.

0: 91.1, you're with Jade this morning. Happy Saturday across the sunny coast. Best of luck to all the girls heading out to Fisherman's Road for SCNA netball kicking off first round this morning. There will be hundreds and hundreds, maybe even thousands out there. Lots of kids starting sport this weekend, so best of luck. Now, if you're looking for something to do, you know that here on Hot Weekend, I'll always get you across what is happening around the sunny coast. Now, next weekend is actually a pretty big one at the Caloundra Events Centre because Friday, 15th of May, Ross Noble, comedian, who is hilarious, is playing a gig. He does come in to the sunny coast every now and again and play a gig, and he is doing one next Friday. It is called Cranium of Curiosities. A few laughs to be had there. And then the next night, we've got Southern Sons playing Heart in Danger Tour on the Saturday, the 16th of May. Absolute Aussie icon. So, two really great things in the lineup next weekend there at the Event Centre, Caloundra. But hey, there's more than just that. We've got festivals on. We've got festival announcements. We've got a really, really big artist coming to the sunny coast later in the year. It is big news. I will get you around that very, very soon. I hope you're having a fabulous weekend so far. 91.1, we've got the biggest hits, the best throwbacks.
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G'day, it's Sam and Ash here. We're back Monday with your tickets to go to Ladies Oaks Day. Yes, it's time. Get ready. Get on the phones Monday morning. Plus, we'll be letting you know how you could win around the world and 15K. This is our biggest travel promotion ever. 30 grand, if you don't mind. When you wake up here Monday with Sam and Ash at 91.1 Hot FM.

0: out, and it's back again this year. And it's back with a vengeance, I'd like to say. This guy, Post Malone, headlining this year's Strumming Bird Festival, which is here on the Sunshine Coast, right here on the sunny coast, is going to be at Sunshine Coast Stadium again. This is all happening on the 18th of October. Now, it's such a cool event. It's a massive festival, but thing I love about this one, it's like a regional tour. So they are doing it in Ballarat, they're doing it in Newcastle, and they're doing it here on the Sunshine Coast. We get the event on the 18th of October. There's also a lot of different artists here. Look, to be honest, some of them I don't recognise. Some country-ish US artists coming over too. So if that's your jam, you're probably going to know them and love them. Bailey Zimmerman, Cooper Allen, Stella Lefty, Dexter and the Moonrocks. There's also some Australian artists as well mixed in here too. So it's going to be huge. If you want to jump online, you can sign up for the pre-sale tickets now. And I highly recommend you do that because I do believe this one will go nuts and it will sell out as well. It's so good to have an event of this caliber here on the Sunshine Coast. So get around that. Strumming Bird 2026. Headlined by Post Malone here on the Sunshine Coast. All right, I'll get you around all the other events going down around the sunny coast now and things that are coming up, which you can plan for. Hope you're having a really good Saturday. You're with Jade, 91.1 Hot FM. Let's get
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6: Good morning, light southwesters across the coast beaches. We've got a solid metre plus of easterly swell at 10 to 11 second intervals, and we just passed the low tide at 8.15. Is worth checking out down between the lower end of the Kiwanis Stretch and Dickey Beach. Other than that, Alex through to Maroochydore, Coolum through to Sumas and the southern corner of Alexandra Bay. 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
1: Me not working hard. Yeah, right. Picture that with a Kodak. Or better yet, go to town.

hits, the best throwbacks. It is the weekend. How good does it feel? Jade with you here on Hot Weekender. Now, if you're looking for something to do this weekend, in fact, you've only got this weekend to do it. And I'm talking about the circus, which has been positioned there across from Bunnings and Spotlight in Maroochydore. Circus Rio is in town, but this weekend is the final weekend. It does wrap up after this weekend. Now, I just jumped online actually to see what's available. There's still some sessions tonight. The latest session is at 6. Then tomorrow there's also a session in the morning before they literally pack up and roll on out of town. Now, it's a really good circus. I've had a few friends go to it, and I did go to it last year as well. Pretty cool thing to do with the kids. Little bit of traditional circus meets, you know, you've got your BMX and all those cool shooting the cannons and human cannons, and definitely entertaining. So jump online if you want to grab those. It's called Circus Rio. And like I said, it's packing up this weekend. Tomorrow's the last show before it rolls on out.

0: out of town. But plenty of other things happening here on the sunny coast. We just heard about the news with Strumming Bird Festival, headlined by Post Malone, coming to the sunny coast 18th of October. Tickets for those are coming up soon. But you know what? I got some more events. I got some more festivals too. Big ones, little ones, something for everyone. I'll get you around it this morning. The biggest hits, the best throwbacks, 91.1 Hot FM.
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3: The Sunshine Motorway is slowing up eastbound through the Mountain Creek stretch. Westbound, it is flowing at speed. David Lowway's a clear run. Maroochydore Road, no problems to and from the plaza. Nicklin Way adding a bit of traffic, Warana and Bocorina, but it is moving nicely. And Caloundra Road is under speed through Little Mountain. 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
1: Hey, I'm Chandra Llewellyn. Voters are heading to polling booths today to elect the next federal member for the New South Wales seat of Farah. One Nation and an Independent are considered the front runners. Labor is sitting out. Monash School of Social Sciences Dr. Benjamin Moffat says voters could use this to send a clear message to the major parties.
2: Voters often want to give major parties a bit of a kick in the pants at by-elections and tell them what they really think. But One Nation's been on this rise and rise in the polls, and this may be as good a chance as they get.
1: One of the so-called ISIS brides is likely to become eligible for tens of thousands of dollars in taxpayer benefits. The 33-year-old's escaped arrest in Melbourne, but three of her cohorts remained behind bars in Melbourne and Sydney on charges including slavery and crimes against humanity. US officials want the Iranian leadership to come to the table with a peace proposal today. Fighting has continued in the Strait of Hormuz, with both Iran and the US reporting attacks on ships and military targets. But President Donald Trump insists a ceasefire remains in place, while Iran says it won't bow to pressure. And flowers are expected to top the list of Mother's Day gifts for Aussies this year. A new retail survey shows nearly 40% of shoppers will buy flowers. Average spending is expected to sit around $144 per person. Updating sport, halfback Mitchell Moses has kicked a Golden Point field goal to help Parramatta snatch a 33-30 win over North Queensland. The Eels added an extra 2 points after Cowboys fullback Scott Drinkwater was penalised for a dangerous challenge on Moses as he kicked the field goal. Earlier, the Roosters defeated the Titans 28-12 in Gosford. In the A-League, Adelaide United are in New Zealand facing Auckland FC in the first leg of the semi-finals. Sydney FC take on Newcastle Jets tonight. And in tennis, Aussie Alex de Minaur has been knocked out of the round of 64 at the Italian Open. He went up a set against local Matteo Arnaldi, but then lost the second two. That's the latest news and sport.
0: Sport.
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4: 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A partly cloudy day today with light winds about in a top of 24. For Sunday, a shower or two, 23 is the expected top. And for Monday, it looks like showers about in a top of 23.
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0: 101.1, you're with Jade. Happy Saturday across the sunny coast. Now, the Horizon Festival, you might have seen some of the flags on lampposts and stuff through the Sunshine Coast and in Maroochydore. It's a 10-day festival, cultural and arts festival, that is wrapping up this weekend. Now, make the most of it. There are some free events and some great things to get around. They've got a full schedule online. So if you are thinking, what am I going to do this weekend? Jump on and have a look. Could be something there for you. Like I said, it wraps up this weekend. Tomorrow afternoon is the last session. So still plenty to be done. And if you love your arts, your creative workshops, all of those types of things, it's probably definitely worth a look. Hey, just a heads up too, the Sunshine Coast Agricultural Show, or if you're an old local, you're not as an Amble show, it is fast approaching actually, June 12 to 14. So we'll have, depending on what part of the Sunshine Coast you are, that Friday, June the 12th, some of the kids won't be at school. It is the show day holiday. You can jump online and get early tickets now at discounted rates as well. That is the Sunshine Coast Agricultural Show coming on the 12th and 14th of June. All right, I'll get you around more events and festivities here on the sunny coast in amongst the biggest hits and the best throwbacks this morning. You're hanging out with Jade. Happy Saturday.
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0: and it does stop the Sunny Coast in its tracks, literally. I'll get you across it next. You're hanging out with Jade this morning, hot weekender. Happy Saturday.
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3: Can we talk about Stop, Drop and Roll?
4: Yeah.
3: But remember that? Yep. The fire engine used to come around to the school and they used to, he was like, was he the koala?
4: Yeah.
3: And he used to stop, drop and roll thing. And the fire, that's what you need to do, stop, drop and roll, which is great. And it's probably good that we haven't experienced this.
4: No. Not in a fire situation.
3: But
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6: Pelican Waters, a magic place to live.
7: It's nesting.

0: Coming up eastbound through Mountain Creek and also southbound through Markula. David Lowe Way's a clear run. Maroochydore Road getting busy around the shops, but moving okay. Nicklin Way still adding traffic. Warana and Bocorino, but moving all right. Caloundra Road under speed through Little Mountain. The Bruce Highway's looking good. 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